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I'm Josh Martinez with new Ariana Grande, Hate That I Made You Love Me.

0: With Father's Day this Sunday, let's talk about dads, part of the confession session on 103.5 Kiss FM. I'm Josh Martinez on the Home of the Fred Show. Something your dad thinks is cool that you kind of cringe about. What is it, Liz?
1: What's something my dad does that thinks he's cool, but I'm kind of embarrassed for him? I would say he's in like a competition with the neighbor for like mowing grass, like who can get out earliest, like Saturday morning, to mow the grass, and who keeps the grass looking the best. He thinks it's like this really cool competition. I'm like, Dad, that's

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So is Cardi B, Zara Larsson, Benson Boone, Weezer, Muse, Lainey Wilson, Kenny Chesney, Snoop Dogg. And by the way, that's not even the entire lineup taking over T-Mobile Arena Friday, September 18th, Saturday, September 19th. 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I'm Josh Martinez with BTS Swim.

happening across the city. My name is Josh Martinez on the home of The Fret Show. And The Fret Show actually has your next opportunity to win tickets to see Noah Kahan July 14th, Wrigley Field. 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

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I'm Josh Martinez with a song that dropped in September. They released the remix with Jenny in March, and the song has blown up since. 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

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Why did somebody get ghosted? $1,100 with Showbiz Shelley in the Showdown. You get paid if you beat her in 5 questions. 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

It is still a Chicago summer. We want you to go to the biggest summer shows. A couple weeks ago, we gave you tickets to see Ed Sheeran at Soldier Field. All this week, we're giving you the chance to see Noah Kahan sold out Wrigley Field. Tuesday night, July 14th. 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

0: With Father's Day this Sunday, let's talk about your pops on 103.5 Kiss FM. I'm Josh Martinez on the Home of the Fred Show. Most embarrassing thing at your pop's house right now. What is it, Robin?
1: What's the most embarrassing thing at my house?
0: Yeah.
1: Well, we've all got a box that no one's supposed to, or a drawer that no one's supposed to open, you know.
0: Whoa.
1: Personal toys, probably. But other than that, I really don't have anything that embarrassing other than I'm just, like, not a super organized person. So my house is always embarrassing to me, but everyone's always like, what are you talking about? Your house is clean. And I'm like, I'm not saying it's not clean. I'm embarrassed by my house. Don't look at it.

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Yeah?

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1: How did your dad embarrass you growing up? 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I'm Josh Martinez. Jerry up in Bartlett. What did your dad do while you were growing up that would embarrass you a little bit?
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1: Yeah.
2: 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I didn't mind that he was religious, but just to be in our own neighborhood, it was kind of strange to me. Yeah, I didn't do it with him, but it was just like people would be like, I saw your dad. I go, I know exactly how you saw him.
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We got tickets to see Noah Kahan all this week on 103.5 KISS FM. I'm Josh Martinez on the Home of the Fred Show, and it is all part of our Chicago summer. We want you to go to the biggest summer shows. We've had tickets to see Ed Sheeran. We have tickets to see Ariana Grande. Pero, this week, all about Noah Kahan, July, Wrigley Field. Set a reminder on your phone, 7:55 with the Fred Show tomorrow morning will be your opportunity to win tickets, all right? 7:55 tomorrow morning. 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

0: 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I'm Josh Martinez on the home of the Fred Show. Yasmin, what do you got planned for the rest of your night? Anything fun happening?
1: For the rest of the night? I'm going to clean my room.
0: Is it that messy that you need to set out an entire night to do it?
1: Yeah, so like right now, I was listening to the radio. I'm in the middle of cleaning my room. I'm like rearranging the whole room right now.
0: Yo, I don't know about you, but when I was younger and I would rearrange my room, it would feel like the newest thing ever. Like, I would be excited to walk into my room.
1: Yes, exactly. That's what I'm doing.

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I'm Josh Martinez on the home of the Fred Show. 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

0: What is something you did with your father that you will never forget? 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I'm Josh Martinez on the Home of the Fred Show. And to be quite honest, I don't have many, if any, positive memories with my daddy. You know what I'm saying? I have hella daddy issues, though. But we out here thriving and surviving. But what about you, Jenny? What is the best memory you have with your dad? Like something you learned from him?
1: What's something I did with my father that I'll never forget? My dad and I, we learned how to scuba dive together. So we both went scuba diving for the first time ever together. It was really neat.

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I'm Josh Martinez on the home of the Fred Show. BTS, Cardi B, Zara Larsson, Benson Boone, Snoop Dogg, Muse, Kenny Chesney, Lainey Wilson, all part of our iHeart Festival. And by the way, that's not even the full lineup. That's literally just some of the artists performing out in Vegas. Keep listening to us over the next few months. We'll give you a shot to fly there. We'll pay for the cover of

0: Best memory you have with your dad, what is it? 103.5 Kiss FM. I'm Josh Martinez. What's yours, girl?
1: I was my dad's little buddy, so we did a lot together. But my dad is a baseball fan, and we would go to spring training in St. Petersburg, Florida, when we were kids. And my dad, I was so adorable as a little kid. My dad would use me as bait to go and get baseball players' autographs. He would coach me and tell me what to say, and he'd be like, okay, you see that guy over there? That's Ozzie Smith. I want you to say, Ozzie, you're my favorite baseball player.

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And by the way, that's not even the entire lineup taking over T-Mobile Arena Friday, September 18th, Saturday, September 19th. 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I'm Josh Martinez with BTS Swim.

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0: 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It's 103.5 Kiss FM. I'm Josh Martinez. So, Tyler, what is something you think that should be a rule at concerts that isn't?
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0: Oh, you know what? Honestly, like, it does get annoying if I go on your Instagram story and there's like 7 minutes worth of a concert. Like, I'm good with one or two clips, so I kind of get it. What about you, Allie?
2: I feel like we should all be able to have our own space. Like, just the overly crowded. Yeah.

Waiting by the phone, brand new tomorrow morning after 7. Why did somebody get ghosted? $1,100 with Showbiz Shelley in the showdown. You get paid if you beat her in 5 questions. Kiki Karaoke Game Show Wednesday. 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

It is still a Chicago summer. We want you to go to the biggest summer concerts we have happening across the city. My name is Josh Martinez on the home of The Fred Show. And The Fred Show actually has your next opportunity to win tickets to see Noah Kahan July 14th, Wrigley Field. The show is sold out. The only way in is to win. And the only way to win is with us. And your next shot's going to be with The Fred Show. 7.

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2: The new hit list. What's going on, friends? It's Angelina playing you all the new music you need to know. Because I know you're busy. Life be life, and lucky for you, I'm doing all the hard work for you, okay? And I know you're not sleeping on this Harry Styles. Every time I hear this one, I want to be clubbing, but I also want to be crying a little bit. You know, I just feel like it's that moment in a rom-com. Fresh off a breakup. Going straight to the club, fighting yourself. It's American Girls on the new hit list.

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1: TS13 is being birthed as we speak. It's Angelina, iHeart TikTok Radio. So Taylor Swift was recently spotted in the studio. I hope we get that new music ASAP. Shout out to her, though. Breaking more records. You know, she got the new song for Toy Story 5, which I will be seated for. I knew it. I knew you. Well, it recently debuted at number one on the Hot 100. This becomes her 15th number one single. Now, listen, with that on the Hot 100, she is now the female artist with the most number one debuts on the Hot 100 with 9. She broke that tie with Ariana Grande. She is now also the third most number one hits in Hot 100 history. 15, she's breaking the tie with Rihanna and Drake. And when this album drops, okay, we don't know if she's working on an album yet, but she is back in the studio. Just more records to break. Like, who is doing it like Taylor Swift for real?
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Hey, it's Angelina, the new hit list. I've been seeing clips on my For You page of Charlie Puth performing this one live for his Whatever's Clever tour. The mic is on. This one's called Reply to This.

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All the new music you need to know. I'm Angelina. Definitely get familiar with this girl right here. She is out of here. Bella Kay. I love it. I love it. I love it. On the new hit list.

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What's up, fam? I'm Ryan Lee back in studio hanging out with you now on the Stay Up or Wake Up show. And coming up, man, we got to kick it off. Our Bulls, we got a new head coach. We'll talk about it. I'll tell you who in two songs.

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0: 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We've also got Windy City Smokeout tickets and Morgan Wallen tickets all on the Fred Show tomorrow morning, 5, 8, and 10 on 103.5 KISS FM and anytime on the iHeart app, YouTube, Facebook, TikTok, Instagram, and Twitch. 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See you tomorrow. You

Homewrecker right here on KISS. I'm Ryan Lee. Hey, yo, if there's a song you want to hear this morning while we're hanging out, hit my line, 855-591-1035. You can call or text it to me.

And so as we know, the New York Knicks, they took home the championship. They won the NBA Finals, right? Well, now, according to new reports, the players are set to split $11 million in a championship bonus. That means each of them will earn nearly $770,000. Now, of course, that's before taxes, but still, that's late.

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Why did somebody get ghosted? $1,100 with Showbiz Shelley in the showdown. 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

Lead right here on 103.5 Kiss FM Chicago's number one hit music station. I am Ryan Lee. Yo, shocking news on my timeline that TMZ reported that Jelly Roll and his wife that we see together all the time are headed for divorce. I'm gonna break it down at the top of the hour. I was shocked by this.

Bruno, I Just Might right here on Kiss. I'm Ryan Lee, getting ready for it, in case you missed it, going down in two songs. I did not expect this, man. Jelly Roll and his wife are headed for divorce. Yeah, I'm going to talk about it coming up.

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0: It's 1035 Kiss FM Chicago's number one hit music station. I'm Ryan Lee. Alright fam, it is time for In Case You Missed It, and I did not expect this one to come. According to TMZ, Jelly Roll and his wife Bunny XO are splitting after nearly 10 years a marriage, man. It's crazy because, you know, anytime you see Jelly Roll, you usually see her right there by his side at award shows. He is singing her praises. When Jelly Roll performed at our Jingle Ball a few years back, presented by Capital One, she was backstage there with him as well. You always saw Jelly Roll and his wife. So you just never know, you know, you don't think nothing's going wrong. Well, they're saying that last month, Jelly Roll filed for divorce out in TMZ, according to the court documents. Man, I hate to see that. I always love seeing them two together. I wish them both the best. And we'll continue to keep you updated right here on Kiss as we find out and learn more. All right, more vibes on the way. I'm Ryan Lee on the Kiss.
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1: 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Search

The latest right there from Ariana Grande, man. It's called Hate That I Made You Love Me. Her new album we will be getting next month, July 31st. Yeah, it's called Petal.

Waiting by the Phone, brand new tomorrow morning after 7. Why did somebody get ghosted? $1,100 with Showbiz Shelley in the showdown. You get paid if you beat her in 5 questions. Kiki Karaoke Game Show Wednesday. 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
0: On

Kehlani Folded right here. All the kids, Samari and Lee. 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Going down in two songs. Jelly Roll and his wife are headed for divorce. I did not expect this.

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I'm Ryan Lee. All right, fam, it is time for In Case You Missed It. And I did not expect this one to come. According to TMZ, Jelly Roll and his wife,

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Die on this hill right here, all the kids. What's up, fam? I'm Ryan Lee, hanging out with you on the Stay Up or Wake Up show. Getting into Drop Dead right now by Olivia Rodrigo. This is one of the songs off her new album, You Seem Pretty Sad for a Girl So in Love. It is out now. 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

The latest right there from Gracie Abrams is called Hit the Wall on KISS. I'm Ryan Lee. Getting up out of here, man. Passing it over now to the Fred Show. They're on their way.

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0: The Fred Show.
1: Wes, good morning. Welcome to the show. How are you?
2: Morning. I'm doing all right. Thank you. How are you?
1: Okay, just all right. That's fair. I'm doing great. Thanks for asking. But we want to help you out here because you met a woman named Colleen, and you guys, I guess, went out, and you feel like maybe now you're being ghosted. So fill us in. All the backstory. How did you meet? Any dates that you've been on? Kind of any information that we need to know.
2: Totally. I'm definitely being ghosted. We met on Tinder, and we went out on Valentine's Day. It was a beautiful date. I mean, as far as I could tell, the drinks were flowing. Obviously, I was gonna I got her flowers. We were talking. She seemed like she was into me. Mm. And then, I don't know, just throughout, just in the middle of our dinner, she told me, "Oh, sorry, I have an emergency," and that she had to go, which I totally get. Things happen, you know. And I was totally expecting for her to call me back or get a second date. And then I don't know, radio silence. Couldn't get a hold of her. Just wondering what happened because everything was going so well.
1: Wow, so this was a great date until a hard stop, and then she's like, "I got to get out of here." And you've tried to check in on her and maybe schedule another date, and she's not responding to you at all.
2: Exactly, it was so abrupt.
1: Wow. All right, well, let's call this woman, Colleen. We'll see if we can get her on the phone in just a second. Hopefully. We'll ask these questions. You'll be on the phone too, and you're welcome to jump in at some point. And the hope, as always, is that we can straighten this out and set you guys up on another date that we pay for. All right.
2: All right. I'm nervous.
1: Let's see what happens next. Part 2 of Waiting by the Phone after this song on The Fred Show.

0: Good morning. It's the Fred Show, part two of Waiting by the Phone. Hey, Wes.
1: Hello.
0: Let's call Colleen. You guys recently went on a date, and you thought the date was going really well until at some point during the date, she's like, hey, I got to go abruptly. And then she takes off, and you're sitting there going, I don't know what happened here. And you've reached out since then trying to reschedule or, you know, go out again, and she's not responding. And you want to know what's going on.
1: Yeah.
0: Okay.
1: I'd love to know and get some closure.
0: Right. Let's call Colleen right now. Good luck, Wes.
1: All right.
2: Hello?
0: Hi, is this Colleen?
2: This is Colleen.
0: Hey, Colleen, good morning. My name is Fred. I'm calling from the Fred Show, the morning radio show, and I have to tell you that we are on the radio right now, and I would need your permission to continue with the call. Can we chat for just a second on the air? You can hang up anytime you want. So is it okay if we talk for a second?
2: Yeah.
0: Okay. Well, thank you. We're calling on behalf of a dude named Wes. I guess you guys met on Tinder recently and you went on a date. Do you remember this guy?
2: Oh, yeah. Yes, I do.
0: So he
2: called, what about Wes?
0: Well, he called us and told us that he, you know, was excited to meet you and that when he did meet you, he, you know, everything was going well on the date, he thought. And then at some point you abruptly left and now he can't get a hold of you. So what is all that about? Because I think he wanted to see you again.
2: Well, did he tell you about what happened?
0: No, he just said that you guys met and that he was into you and that you said you had to go and that you won't talk to him now. That's all we know.
2: Okay. Well, let me catch you up from the beginning and tell you what actually happened.
3: Oh, please.
2: So we matched on Tinder and, like, you know, he was cute. I thought it was promising. And then I'm not sure if he told you this. Like, I guess he hasn't told you much. Our first date actually just, like, happened to be on Valentine's Day, which we both thought was, like, funny, you know, because there was, like, no real pressure. It was just, like, happened to be the day we were both free. Thought it was funny. So we met up for drinks, and, you know, I thought, like, the drinks were going well, whatever, and then he was like, hey, guess what? I have a surprise for you. We're going to another location. And I was like, okay, well, this is, like, turning out well, you know, whatever. And then he took me to a spa to get a couple's massage, and he told me that we would get the massage at a hotel and then get room service and that, like, in a room that he would get for us later at the hotel.
3: What?
0: Okay, that's, right. Yeah.
4: Smooth,
0: that's
4: criminal. Mm-hmm.
0: That's a lot of layers of presumptive there. You know what I mean?
2: And, like, keep in mind, this is our first time meeting. Like, first time meeting this guy. And, like, I was like, I have an emergency. I gotta go. Like,
0: yeah, I kind of don't blame you.
2: I'm not trying to do that on Valentine's Day, the first time I'm meeting you, please.
0: Mm-hmm. Yeah, because I've had a couple's massage before, and you're, you know, you stripping down. You getting all naked right there. You know, there's really no way to avoid that. They put the tables, like, right next to each other. Why are we in a random hotel room on top of that?
3: Oh, my gosh.
0: I mean, a lot of layers of, like, this is super intimate, and we just met.
2: Yeah, I was freaked out by it, if I'm being so for real.
0: I don't blame you. I forgot to mention, by the way, that Wes is here. Wes, I mean, you tried it. You know, and you also left that part out. I mean, that's not going to work most of the time. You do know that. Maybe you don't.
1: No, I'm totally. I understand where she's coming from. Hey, by the way. But listen, guys, my train of thought was it's Valentine's Day.
0: Oh, I know what your train of thought was.
3: Right.
0: Yeah.
1: I like to treat a girl, you know, and as soon as I realized, okay, this date is going great, I like her, why don't I, like, offer that, put it on the table? I already, like, did all this planning, I'm spending all that money, I'm not a creep, I'm just a lover, you know, like, I'm sorry.
0: Yeah, you know, hey. It can be a fine line, yeah, sometimes between, yeah, creep and lover, you know what I mean? It can be a very fine line, Kaylin.
1: Possibly, but I meant it in the most uncreepy way. I just wanted to give a girl a special, you know how girls are on Valentine's Day. I don't know, I have a history of knowing. They
0: love to go to a random hotel room with a stranger. What woman doesn't dream of that?
1: They feel like everybody, like, all these couples, and they're doing all the cute stuff, and here you are, like,
3: yes, couples.
1: Single. And
3: couples do that.
0: I mean, Wes, you don't know each other. Wes, you've never met. It's a series of very intimate, you know, almost sort of, I'm not going to say unsafe, but, like, sort of risky behavior on a first date. I mean, this woman does not know you. and you've, you know, for, your forethought is let's go get naked and have a massage and then go to a hotel room. Yeah, I mean.
4: Yeah, what were y'all going to do in the hotel? Like play Uno?
1: It depends on how it goes, you know.
4: Exactly.
0: Listen to it. Depends on how it goes. Mm-hmm. Listen to this man. Mm-hmm. This man.
1: It's a spa. It's a beautiful time. And listen, hey, if there's any ladies listening out there who are treated like queens, please call Wes.
5: You know what?
0: Please
5: talk
0: call
5: to the
0: Wes.
5: Game. He's just a lover. It's not his fault.
0: He's a lover. He's not a creep.
5: No.
0: No. Yeah.
6: And he's planning. That's more than half your mess.
1: Right?
0: That is true. I've never put so much thought into a first date. I will say. Wow. Okay. So, Colleen, look, it was a misstep. It was clearly, you know, he was giving more comfort. Yeah. He was giving a little more advanced than you were at that point. But if we're going to look on the bright side, he was thoughtful, I guess.
2: I'm just over here, like, so shocked. I can't even believe what I'm hearing over here. Like,
5: same.
2: You know, there could be a girl that he might be able to, like, hire for a night like that. Oh. But, you know, I don't know about maybe meeting anyone, like, special who wants to do that the first time you're meeting.
0: Yeah, that's more of, like, a relationship-type activity. That's definitely not a first date activity. Right. I don't think.
2: Yeah.
0: Wes.
1: I'll tone it down for next time. Thank you for you guys' input.
0: Not sure
1: I'm
0: if you will.
1: Learning.
0: You're still learning.
1: Yeah.
0: Okay.
1: Yeah.
6: We all
0: hey,
6: are.
0: Look.
1: You live, you learn, guys. You live, you learn.
0: Living and learning over here.
4: Oh.
0: He's not a creep. He's a lover. That's what it is.
1: Malene, that was an expensive massage you said no to.
0: I'm going to get that embroidered on a pillow.
5: Yeah.
0: I'm not a creep. Yeah. I'm a lover. Colleen, look, I know the answer, but do you want to go out with him again?
2: I'm good. Thank you.
0: She's
2: no,
0: good.
2: Thank you.
0: Hey, Wes, look, man, tone it down a little bit, but we wish you the best. You don't, you know, you don't sound like a terrible guy, but I don't know. Maybe a little tone deaf, but good luck out there.
1: Thank you.
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1: So Kaylin broke this story yesterday. Jelly Roll filed for divorce from Bunny XO, and the tea is hot and it just keeps coming. We got a little better timeline of what led up to him filing. So he apparently broke up with Bunny just days before running to court to file for a divorce. His petition hit the internet yesterday showing that he cited the normal, what everyone says, irreconcilable. Did I say that right?
2: Yes. Irreconcilable.
1: Yeah. Irreconcilable. No, right. That's a long word. Differences as the reason for the split. So he filed back on May 18th and listed the date of separation as May 9th. So literally like only a week in between when they supposedly broke up and then he went to the courthouse. So he did not waste any time. And this is probably my favorite fact that came out yesterday. We also learned that he is being represented by a lawyer named Rose Palermo. Now, she previously repped Kristen Cavallari in her divorce from Jay Cutler, and she did a good job. So I think things are going to get very, very interesting when it comes to how everything's going to be separated and all that stuff. And I didn't see who Bunny scooped up yet as her lawyer. So, oh, God, it's going to be messy.
2: Is this another one of those things where you don't believe in love anymore, Kiki?
3: No, with those two, there were signs. Yeah.
1: Really?
3: In my opinion, when your wife just randomly gets a podcast.
1: Oh no.
3: Not to scare Paulina because I know.
4: Right. And I'm here to
2: keep. Oh, I see. So the podcast was against, like, all of a sudden you need a place to speak, do you?
3: Right.
2: Okay.
3: And Jelly lost a lot of weight. And I feel like sometimes when we lose a lot of weight, we want to see what else is out there.
4: You really are just differently. Out to get me today, Kiki. I'm
3: Paulina, your house is in shambles.
2: Paulina's trying to lose weight. Her husband, Javi's trying to get a podcast. Wait, he's already trying to get sponsors for a podcast. He's already trying to make a living for himself from the firehouse without you.
4: Yeah. It's getting signs everywhere I look.
2: He's got to pay for the attorney, so he's working hard on his podcast plan. Right. Wow. Wow.
1: Get your house in order, P. What is happening here? All right, so Chris Brown showed up to court yesterday to defend himself against his former housekeeper. She's claiming that she was viciously mauled at his L.A. home by his dog. So the trial just started this past Monday after a jury was selected in the lawsuit brought up by Maria Avila. That is his former housekeeper, who said she suffered emotional and physical injuries after a large dog attacked her at his home. But the trial's already over. So shortly after the proceeding started, the judge declared a mistrial and excused everyone from the courtroom. Sorry. So reportedly what happened was a juror, I don't know how they found this out, but was caught searching for information about the case before the trial even started and then shared it with other jurors, which I don't think you're supposed to do.
3: Oh, wow.
1: when you're booked for a jury or put on a jury.
2: You're cast? What is this?
1: Don't you have to go through like a little audition process?
2: I'm going to go for my audition. Yeah. That's called jury duty. Yeah, well, I'm auditioning for the jury and I'm really hoping I don't get the gig.
1: I would. I want to be in a jury so bad.
2: Oh, Jason, of course you do.
1: That has to be so interesting. I do
2: everything I can to get out of it every time.
1: I've never been called, and I'm like, oh, wait. I mean, I don't want to be one of those where you get like sequestered for like 6 months, but.
2: You're right. You can't leave your house for three or four days. Imagine if you had like the OJ trial and how many months that
1: was. Years that it keeps
2: Karen
1: going.
2: Reed, it took like 6 months.
1: Right. Oh,
2: living. No. I don't know if they had to live in a hotel or what, but yeah.
1: Yeah, I think they stopped. I don't know. That feels like it's less common to like sequester. They're just kind of like, all right, don't do this, but this juror literally did
2: this. Don't go home to your house with your smart TV and your internet and your phone.
1: Right. We trust you that you're not going to read anything. Like, come on. I think where this person tripped up is they then sent it to other jurors. Right. So like, bro, what are we doing? Chris talked to reporters.
2: On the group chat.
1: Right. Yeah. Get a group chat. Are they allowed? I don't know. I have so many questions about being on a jury. So Chris said on his way out that he was just like, it happens when asked about the mistrial. And also that it's crazy that Maria is seeking $90 million in damages from Chris. So no word on if they will try this again. And finally, Gracie Abrams, our girl, is doing her big one for fans. She's been leaking song titles off her upcoming album, Daughter from Hell, which I can't wait because that's just going to be amazing. She dropped two more yesterday. The first one's called Men Like You, and the second had all Gracie Abrams fans freaking out. It's a song called Cold Goodbyes. She previously played it on her last tour. Everyone went crazy for it, loved it, needed it out. It became a fan favorite. Now it's on her album, so I can't wait to cry some more later this year when that album drops, because Olivia's got me in my feelings right now. You can watch the show live on YouTube and now Twitch. Just search for Fred Show Radio. Also, the Fred Show TikTok on TikTok.
2: Look at you, Jason.
3: Yes.
2: Look at you. Just one for one.
3: A high C this morning.
2: Yeah. Yes. Only about 30 more reports to go. You're going to do a great job. Don't be overwhelmed. If they all sound like that, you'll be just fine.
1: Okay, great. Thank you.
2: And if they don't, nothing's going to happen. So again, it'll be fine. It's the French.

0: It is the Fred Show. Good morning. I wanted to talk about this story. We can get to it in a minute about this family that gave birth. A woman gave birth to a baby that was not genetically hers. We'll get to that. Yeah. Whoa. Yeah.
1: Is that the documentary? Is that one?
0: Is there a documentary about this?
1: I'm watching something last night, and I just saw the police officer say, this is not yours. And she goes, how is that possible? And then I had to go to sleep, so I don't know what happened.
0: Oh, no, I think this is a little more obvious, because the baby is black, and or maybe Indian, I'm not sure, and the parents are white.
1: Okay, something happened.
0: Essentially, the story is that at an IVF clinic, it was an embryo, and then they put it in the wrong person, and then, we'll just do it now. What I wanted to talk about... I wanted to talk about the two handprints that are on the wall in the elevator.
2: What?
1: Go back to that.
0: Yeah, like two full-on handprints.
2: Yeah, I want that more.
0: Okay. Well,
1: me too.
0: You guys.
1: I know. We're all over the place.
0: Content king this morning.
2: Right, you have all the fire this morning.
0: I got
2: morning.
0: All kinds of stuff. Okay, so have you seen the trend? We'll get to that story. It's a happy ending, so okay. It's fine. Everyone's okay.
1: Everyone's
0: all right, cool. That's my transition music. That's how I move from one topic to the other. I just go, okay. Have you seen the trend on TikTok where people are checking into hotel rooms and they're looking like now they're... Because, you know, a lot of times in hotels now, it's the headboard, per se, is like a whole... Like, if you look at a hotel wall, the bed and the desk and the headboard and, like, the plugs, and it's all kind of one, like...
2: Yeah.
3: It's all connected.
0: Right.
3: Uh-huh.
0: And it's usually, like, wood.
2: Right.
0: You know, it used to be cloth, and I'm sure that was disgusting scientifically. Now it's wood. But people are checking into hotel rooms, and there are handprints on, and, you know, and it's early, so I don't have to explain why they might be there. But, like, full-on handprints on the wooden headboard.
2: Oh.
0: And it's like, I don't know if housekeeping services or hotel groups are like, hey, we need to remember to clean that from now on.
2: Right.
0: Because that's kind of gross. Anyway, I get in the elevator this morning, completely unrelated. This is not even a bit. and this is the first thing I see. Two full-on handprints against the wall.
1: Oh, no.
0: And so, like, is somebody getting...
3: And they're big hands.
2: Yeah, that's being ghost or something. Like, that's not human.
1: You're right.
0: Like, so, wait a minute. So, if a dude was there, then that means, like, his two hands were against the wall of the elevator.
2: Yeah. That's propping himself up.
0: So, the dude was in front.
1: Oh.
0: So,
1: wow.
0: Okay.
1: Happy Pride.
0: You're right.
2: Yeah,
0: we love Pride Month around here.
2: You guys don't worry about what I do in the elevator before the show.
0: But, like, and why are they so... Like, the hands were wet enough that they... left or something that they left that much. I'm gonna post. We
3: that
0: have to post this.
3: Crazy.
2: Full of substance.
0: I'll send this to you, Kiki.
3: Okay.
0: But like, I have no idea how, like, what would have been going on to necessitate both of my hands against the wall with such force that they leave the entire imprint against the elevator wall.
3: This is a wild place.
0: It is a wild place. I mean, I realize those elevators often get stuck. So maybe, you know, you're there with your boo and you got bored. You're like, well, let's get one in or something. I don't know.
2: Yeah.
0: But I just know that the TikTok trend at the hotel will change the way you look at the headboard now the next time you check in. I can tell you right now, the next time I check into a hotel, the first thing I'm going to do is look at the headboard and see, like, okay, well.
3: Right.
0: Because you know what happened. You know it already happened. It's a hotel. It already happened.
2: Yeah.
0: But I don't need to see evidence of it.
2: Yeah.
3: No, use some Windex or something now. Have some couth.
2: Right.
0: Have some what?
3: Some couth. Use some Windex or something.
0: It sounds like you said that word and you're like, I think it's the right word, but I'm not sure. I'm not fully committed, so I've done that so many times where I'm like, yeah, have some cool.
3: Yeah.
0: You know, it's right. Like, I think as I said in a moment, no, that was the right one. But definitely have some cool with the Windex, especially if you're in an elevator.
2: Yeah.
0: Yeah, I'd like to know what happened there. I wonder if there's security footage.
2: Oh yeah, there is.
0: You know somebody. Talk to somebody.
2: Yeah, I'll talk to the guy at the front desk.
0: Get the footage. I'll post a pic

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0: 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Have a good day.
1: Thank you. You too.
0: You did a good job. You were nervous. You did a great job. Nothing to be nervous about. We're a bunch of clowns. It's all good.
1: You guys are unhinged today, and I'm so here for it.
0: Yeah, it's really becoming that way. Thank you, Jackie. Have a good day.
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0: It's Wednesday, June 17th. The Fred Show is on. Good morning, Jason Brown.
3: Hi.
0: Hi, Paulina.
3: Hey.
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0: Showbiz Shelley has money next hour. Bella Hameen's here on the phone and the text. 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We're on YouTube, Facebook, TikTok, Instagram, and Twitch. Live all morning. Catch up anytime. Jason's in for Kaylin with the Entertainment Report. What you got?
3: Yes, the international pop music superstar who's calling out her ex for being a deadbeat daddy.
0: Oh, wow.
3: You know who that is.
0: Mm-hmm. So you wrote, Jason, on our idea sheet.
3: Yeah.
0: What makes you feel like you have your S together?
3: Mm-hmm.
0: For me, and this is you.
3: Yeah.
0: Having mints in my car to offer people.
3: Yes.
0: I feel like an adult.
3: Yes. Like going, I went into a gas station. I had the wherewithal to plan ahead and be like, my breath may be bad at some point, so let me get some mints. And then I have a mint tin in my car and I can be like, would you like one? Like, that
0: wow.
3: just makes me feel so, like, mature and adult.
0: Not
3: like,
0: the fact that you're on a, you know, a small radio program. Not the fact that you have an executive title.
3: No.
0: Not the fact that you, you know, I pay your bills and graduated college. No, you have a mint tin.
3: Yeah.
0: I feel that way when I have a plant in my house.
3: Oh, yeah, that's another thing.
0: Like, if there's a plant, I feel like I got it together.
3: Yeah.
0: Like, I not only am I able to do the basics, but I put a little accoutrement, a little, there's a little bow on it, and there's a little plant over here. See, look at this. Like, it's something living in my house that I'm responsible for.
3: You're caring for
0: I'm
3: something.
0: I'm able to do it.
4: No, that's real.
5: You care for you.
0: That makes you feel, what makes you feel like you're a grown up?
5: Mine is filling the dishwasher. Because Ooh. It's already such a task, and I like to get it perfect and fit as much as I can. Mm-hmm. I didn't grow up with one. So to me, I'm like, this is like, I'm an adult, and I can do it. I can
0: and you've
5: do
0: got your act together. You've got the dishwasher. You
5: yes.
0: know how to load it properly. You're
5: yes.
0: using it.
5: I'm using it as a big deal to me, okay? Because we never use it. Like, we would throw, like, whatever, like, Tupperware yeah. stuff in there. That
0: See, that's funny to me. Like, growing up, we had... The dishwasher, like, was a staple.
3: Yes, every day.
0: We had to use it.
3: Yeah.
0: But the number of people that I'm learning grew up with a dishwasher that they weren't allowed to use.
4: Hello.
0: What was the, you had that. Yeah. So what was the purpose, Kiki? Why did you have a, maybe that's the topic. Is what was the product, what was the product in your home that you had that you weren't allowed to use? For a lot of people it was the front, well, in the Midwest they call it the French room.
3: Yeah.
0: But for a lot of people it was the living room. There was a living room and there was nice furniture in it, but it was, for a lot of people it was covered up. Or it was just, no, you don't get to go in there. Like, only company gets to go in there. It's like, well, wait a minute, what do we even have this for?
3: Right.
0: Like, this should be something usable. Why did you have a dishwasher? What was the explanation as to why you, I mean, it worked.
4: It worked perfectly fine. And that, I really need to talk to Helena about that because, like, out of all the rules she had in our house, like, why did you stand on business about that one? But I think she was just concerned that we would break it. Overuse it. And then the one time I snuck and tried to use it, there were suds all down the street. So, because I used dish liquid instead of a,
0: Maybe that's why you weren't allowed to use the dishwasher because you didn't know how to use it.
4: Yes. And there was so many people in our house. I used to feel like I was washing dishes for a shelter. Yeah. Like, I felt like they went and got the neighbor's dishes and brought them over so I can wash them. Like,
0: And so was the logic, like, if it breaks, it'd be too expensive, or if it's too expensive to run it, or, like, what was the logic?
4: I really think that's what it was. Like, maybe she thought it was too expensive to run it, but I've heard that it actually saves money. I don't know. That lady just had a weird rule.
0: I think you use less water with a dishwasher than you do if you just let the sink run.
5: So that's what I heard. That's
0: endlessly.
5: The rumor I heard. Yeah.
0: Is that a rumor?
5: I think so.
0: Is that the word on the street? Will you Google that, Paulina? Right. Is that the word on the street?
5: I think the streets are talking because I used to, like, I couldn't use it. No, I think that's correct. Well, I lived in California for, like, what, a year and a half after college, and I put, like, two dishes in there and I ran it, and my roommates, the girls, lost it. They were like, well, first of all, we've got a drought. Number one, they were in California.
3: Drought.
5: Right. Number two, don't use it.
0: Modern dishwashers are generally more environmentally friendly than hand washing, especially if you have an Energy Star certified or newer model.
5: You know I do. Clock it.
0: By the way, this is how lazy. Actually, that's actually not bad. But I'm so lazy about Google. I just sort of typed stuff. I don't even bother to spell it right. I just try and get some semblance of a sentence just to see. Is a dishwasher, WASER, this is my Google search, better for environment? and I got what I needed. But is a dishwasher. That actually made kind of coherent sense. But a lot of times I just sort of try and get close, sort of like words not spelled right. And somehow it knows what I mean. apparently using a dishwasher is better for your environment. But okay, so now we know.
4: It says it uses less water. So,
5: and this whole time.
4: Compared to washing dishes by hand. So
0: Someone typed, they texted us, glorified drying rack, Asian household. So I assume that's so they type us, they text to us the way that I type into Google. Just a few words, put it together, you figure it out.
4: Right. Keep your eyes on the road.
0: My parents thought it would use hundreds and thousands of water, someone wrote.
4: Yes.
3: Yeah. Hundreds and thousands of water.
0: Hundreds and thousands of water. Tony wrote the thermostat. Okay, we're all just talking in code this morning.
4: Like, what? Yes,
0: the thermostat. I assume you mean like you get to adjust the thermostat and that makes you feel like you've got it together.
3: Yes.
4: Yeah.
0: Lately, for me, feeling like I have it together is like I've tried to clean up my diet a little bit. Mm. And the McDonald's that was in our office building that closed really helped because it turned out that was my grocery store, apparently. And so now that it's not there anymore, I have to find other means of food. Also, the judgment of the guy that works in the parking garage, I had it. I love him. His name is Abraham. I love him so much. He's a very, very kind, good man. And he's in charge of the parking garage. And when I go down each day, I usually have some form of food item from the office building to take home to eat for lunch. And I will get commentary on what that item is. Like, well, you know that's not real food, right? And then I get a whole speech about, you know, what they put in it. And on this, I'm like, hey, you know, I never said it was. I never said this was a good decision. I never said this was nutritious. Nope. I never said this was a good idea.
4: Nor did I ask for your opinion.
0: But it's going in my face.
3: Yeah. I have free will.
0: And I'm going to eat it. But honestly, now I don't. The shaming is working because I don't go down there with that stuff. Well, mainly because I can't because it's not here anymore. But also because I just don't want the shame, so I don't buy anything else. But then I got all kinds of, like, fruits and vegetables at the house. Mm. And lately I've been trying to eat that stuff. But I actually feel worse. Because I feel like I overconsume the fruit, and then that makes makes my stomach hurt and feel bad. But I'm like, wait a minute. So is there no food that I can overeat? Is there nothing in life that I can overindulge in? Nothing at all?
5: No. I don't think so.
0: Mm-hmm. Like, I'm over here like, oh, if I eat all this fruit, well, then that's got to be better than... Well, then I have no energy and I my stomach hurts because I eat too much fruit.
3: Yep. Too sweet.
0: But
4: if you don't eat it, then you let it go to waste, and now you've wasted so much money.
0: Right.
4: So it's like, you know, what do I do?
0: But I'm over here with bananas and carrots and, you know, chicken breasts in my refrigerator, and I'm eating this stuff, and then I'm like, why don't I feel good? Which it's like, so this too clean? Is it too nice? Is it too good?
5: Maybe.
0: And here I had groceries in the fridge. I thought I had my life together, like Jason does when he gets in his car, can offer someone a mint. I'm like, guys, I have cilantro in the fridge.
4: Mm-hmm. Wow. I'm still confused about that though, Jason. Like, what? Who exactly is getting in your vehicle? Like, are we Ubering? Like, are you an Uber driver on the low?
0: Yeah, like, I know you DoorDash on the side, but like, yeah, do you have water bottles
3: there's
0: in
3: like
0: there?
3: A cooler with the water bottles, charger.
4: Charger's right.
3: How's the temperature?
0: Do you have an iPad? on the headrest that faces back.
4: Yes. With a survey and like a game. Yes.
3: Would you like to leave a tip? Yeah.
0: I can play solitaire the next time I'm in your car.
3: Jason. I mean, it's a dream. Yes.
0: We'll do headlines next. French.

0: Fred Show is on. Fred's biggest stories of the day.
1: I got all this produce. I'm like, I'm a grown-up. I'm a real grown-up. I can cook real food. And then I feel terrible. And let me tell you something else. And maybe this is stuff that everybody knows. But I went over here and bought some dried apricots. Because I thought, like, okay, you know, they're sweet, but it's fruit. It's natural. So, like, when I want something instead of, like, candy or something sweet, I'll eat some of those. Well, guess what? You shouldn't eat too many of those.
2: What happened?
3: What does it do?
1: It's no bueno. Oh. It's not good. But I'm over here going, come on, I eat these things. This has got to be better than the other crap I'm eating because it's from the ground. No, you don't eat too many of those. A little tummy, you'll be in the house for a while.
3: Oh,
1: yeah.
2: Hold on.
1: Yeah, but no one told me that. I'm like, this is fruit, guys. Like, why can't I just eat as much of this as I want?
2: Are you balancing things? Because it sounds like you're just eating fruit, fiber. Like, is there protein? A little bit of carbs?
1: I got a little chicken breast, too. But, like, what I'm saying to you is I'm very disappointed to learn that there's nothing that you can overeat. Like, sometimes you just want to eat too much.
2: Yeah, that's all the time.
1: You know what I mean? Sometimes I want to feel really full. And I want it, and you want the same sensation as the thing that you like. Like people, you know, I had a soda problem for a long time and I've tried to switch to other things. But you drink too much of the highly carbonated, you know, Topo Chico, then your stomach hurts because it's too carbonated and there's too much salt in it.
2: Oh, you guys,
1: why can't I have anything nice? What happens in my 20s when I could eat absolutely anything and just go and go and go and not gain a single pound? It was like it was air. Not anymore.
4: Take advantage if you're in your 20s right now.
1: Yeah, have at it. Man. I mean, don't get heart disease, but like have at it. Because it does change. It changes like the day you turn 30.
2: Yep.
1: I swear it's like somehow it's, oh, well, here we go. All downhill from there. The Knicks won game 5 against the Spurs, of course, at the NBA championship, the NBA finals. You knew that. To clinch the NBA title. It became the most watched NBA finals game 5 since 1998. 24.5 million viewers and a peak of over 30 million as fans tuned in to watch New York seal the championship. This has to be mainly because it was the Knicks. Right? Like, I mean, you've got that market, that big of a market, the biggest media market now.
2: Yeah.
1: How many Knicks fans across the country and across the world? Right. You know, the NBA has got to love this. Like, no offense to Oklahoma City or Denver or whatever, but like, you know, they want the Knicks and the Lakers.
2: Yeah.
1: Every time, you know, because, and it did, there was cachet. Like, I found myself watching the NBA finals. I don't care about either of those teams, but I found myself watching the NBA finals for the first time in so long because it was cool.
2: I know.
1: It was like Madison Square Garden and the Knicks and the celebrities that were there. And
2: lights, camera. I blame the celebrities. Like, when I saw Fat Joe courtside, I was like, I need to tune in. Like, I really did.
1: That's the one that did it for you.
2: When you saw
1: Fat Joe courtside.
2: Even though he's skinny Joe now. Like, I love watching the celebrities.
1: Anytime I see
2: excited.
1: Fat Joe, it's something I'm locked in.
2: Yeah.
1: Like, that's for me.
2: All I need is a terror squad behind him. Like, I was so locked in.
1: Forget about the fact that Taylor Swift and the president were there. Like, no. That's not enough. Who cares about that? Fat Joe is the turning point for me. I often ask myself that as I'm flipping through the channels. I'm like, ultimate world-class tag on ESPN Ocho. Do you think Fat Joe would watch this?
2: I love it. Stop it right now.
1: Yeah. No, I'm into it. The Lincoln Memorial, the reflecting pool, they're having a bit of an issue. Now, they have been doing renovations on this to make the pool crystal clear, blue, beautiful blue. The problem is the National Park Service is treating algae growth in the Lincoln Memorial reflecting pool with hydrogen peroxide after the water turned green following the recent renovation project. Workers were seen pouring gallon containers of chemicals into the pool while officials said that it's being used alongside a filtration system that relies on ozone-injected nanobubbles. That sounds made up. Ozone-injected nanobubbles. That just sounds like something that you would see in some kind of Marvel movie.
3: Yeah.
1: And I think it's made up. The Department of the Interior, a spokesperson, said that hydrogen peroxide has no harmful side effects to marine life or the environment. So they're trying to make this thing blue, and right now it's not. I guess in time for the 4th of July, so good luck. I've got a few food stories for you this morning, because you know the show is food obsessed. Yum Brands has sold Pizza Hut for $2.7 billion. First of all,
2: what?
1: Pizza Hut was worth $2.7 billion? I mean, no offense to Pizza Hut. It is delicious. But, I mean, people are ordering that $3 billion worth of pizza?
3: Right.
4: Whoa. Yes.
1: Is that your go-to, Pizza Hut?
4: Absolutely not. But, you know, I have a special place for Yum Brands because they own KFC.
1: Oh, I got a KFC story for you, too, that might blow your mind.
4: That was our sister, Pizza Hut.
1: Kiki used to be a manager of a KFC. A lot of people don't know that. She was the manager. She was also 16 years old.
4: Yes, I was.
1: Which seems...
5: A prodigy.
1: It seems like hot oil and salmonella control. It seems like a lot of responsibility for a 16-year-old. But, you know, okay. Yes, the private equity brand, the same people responsible for the... what they're calling the Arby's turnaround. I didn't realize Arby's was completely turned around, but they are.
5: Yeah, I think they are.
1: The cheesesteak is pretty good. I'm not gonna lie to you. They brought some by here the other day. I'm not being paid to say this. The Arby's cheesesteak. Now don't at me because but you know the one in Angelo's or Armando's or Johnny's or you know whatever it is better. No. Fine. I'm not trying to tell you that it's the most authentic, but pound for pound, I'm not mad about it.
4: It was good.
1: Also, I'm gonna say something else. You might drive off the road. Jersey Mike's doesn't do a bad job either.
4: Oh no.
1: With the cheesesteak,
4: it's really good.
1: And again, we're talking about mass quantity. You know, you go to Philadelphia, you can have that debate about, you know, which neighborhood place is better, but I gotta tell you, not bad. But so the same guy that turned around Arby's, I guess, is gonna turn around Pizza Hut. First step, we need all the old school Pizza Huts back. We need all the little old ones,
4: the red cups
1: with the red cups and the little salad bar and the buffet. Yeah, the Pizza Hut bistro.
4: Yep,
1: that's what we need back. Or even, I think that was another, wasn't there like Pizza Hut that was the one you're describing? And then wasn't there like an elevated... Wasn't
4: with
1: Pizza Hut Bistro?
4: Bar, like a full bar.
1: That was the elevated experience,
5: there
1: I think.
5: Was?
1: I believe there was.
5: Yeah. I remember a salad bar at a Pizza Hut.
2: Yeah, I need it. I need it now.
1: What is it for you guys? And we've had this conversation so many times, but, you know... Every town, every city, whatever, has you know, the best burger, and it's gourmet, and it's, you know, a Wagyu, and whatever, the 18 million hour caramelized onions, and, you know, cheese from a cow that Jesus pet or, you know, something. You know what I mean? Like, just really over the top, and it's good. But you would choose the run-of-the-mill version more often than not. Like, people that say McDonald's. You know, I'm a huge McDonald's fan. I love McDonald's. There's a better burger. Yeah, you're right. I'm sure there is. Oh, I can go to some place, you know, and whatever. It's been cultivated and whatever. It has, you know, a blend of four different kinds of animal in it or something, and it's so delicious. But yeah. I still want a Big Mac. I still want a Big Mac or a Quarter Pounder. That's what I want.
4: Yes.
1: We happen to live in a pizza city, right? So you could debate all day long all the local and even local but national spots that have the best pizza. But sometimes I want a Domino's pizza.
5: Ooh,
1: Domino's. That's what I want. And I'm embarrassed. When I order it, I hide. I put one of those nose, mustache, glasses combination masks on to go get it because I can't have people. It would ruin what little street cred I have if people knew that I ate Domino's in a city that has gourmet pizza.
4: Yeah.
1: But what is it for you guys where it's like I choose the mainstream version over, I mean, like, people love Taco Bell. That's not Mexican food. Don't pretend that it is. Don't say that it is. It's not. But it's very good.
2: It is very good.
5: Yes.
2: It's elite. Its own category. I saw you post a video about this one time, Jason. It's like its own thing. Like, no one's saying, like, hey, let's get some Mexican food, guys. Taco Bell. Like, no. It's its own category.
1: No, I want Taco Bell. Whatever it's called. You decide what cuisine it is.
2: Right. Yeah. It's
1: just
2: delicious.
1: Put it in my mouth.
2: Yes. Give me all of it.
5: Right. Give me the contract.
4: I need to learn how to order there.
5: Girl, you
1: said that. Now what does that mean, Kiki, that you need to learn how to order
4: it's
1: there?
4: It's overwhelming. It's so many remixes of different things. Next, I just wanted a nice little chalupa and a taco. I ended up with a 5-layer bean burrito in a box with some chips and a fry. It
5: was a twist.
2: It takes practice, girl. It takes practice.
1: No, yes. Kiki, we need
4: so
1: to get
4: many
1: you.
4: Options.
1: We really need to get you there because... Everybody knows you just have a Taco Bell order and you don't mess. You don't even have to look at the menu. You have your Taco Bell order. That's what you order.
4: Yeah.
1: You know, for me, I think because I just changed it recently. It was a big change because they got rid of the 7-layer burrito. Very upsetting.
5: Seven?
1: It was 7 layers.
4: See, nobody needs that many layers.
1: Yeah, but I wanted 6 though because the lettuce gets weird. So I would take the lettuce out.
5: The 5 is my favorite.
1: The 5. So they have like the 5-layer burrito now. And then I would add rice. So now we're back to 6 layers minus the lettuce. So it's what it used
4: Why
1: to be.
4: Why do you have that many options? You know, 5,
1: but I'm
4: 6,
1: saying,
4: 7.
1: I don't get overwhelmed by the menu, Kiki, because I already know.
5: Yeah.
1: It's
5: the
1: 3 Taco Supreme meal.
5: Nice.
1: And then with the whatever drink, and then it's Pepsi products, which we make it work. And then it's the burrito situation, and that's my order, and that's it. And I don't even have to get confused or overwhelmed by the rest of the menu. And I think you need to get to that place, and we need to get you there as your friends. We need to hold your hand and get you to where you have a routine.
4: Yeah, I was so overwhelmed. I said, okay, just give me the 3-taco combo. Next thing I know, that I open the box, it's Dorito Loco Tacos with some, like,
1: those are delicious.
4: Like, I don't need all of this.
2: No, you do too much.
1: Whoever invented that was not only brilliant, but thoughtful, because it comes with a little holder, too, so your hands don't get all messed. Yes. That was really thoughtful. That was really nice of them to do that.
2: I haven't explored the Dorito Taco Locos, but I have not discovered that one yet.
1: Oh, wow.
2: I know.
1: It is.
2: I'm still on my, like, little cheese burrito, whatever I do, but it's good.
1: It's the mashup you didn't know you needed. It is really, really good. But I really felt loved the other day when I ordered one, and it came in a little holder. Mm. And it was like, oh, my gosh, you really are thinking about me.
2: Yeah, they are thinking about us.
1: You want me to eat many of these and not feel embarrassed, you know, by having orange fingers for the rest of the day.
2: Mm-hmm.
1: So anyway, this has been purchased, I guess. I don't know what they're going to do with it, but the Revive, the Pizza Hut brand, for $3 billion. Here's a story that I was talking about earlier, but you'd rather hear about the hands on the elevator wall. We posted a picture of the hands on the elevator wall. We have no idea why there are two handprints. It would appear that somebody was asked to put their hands against the wall and be frisked in the elevator, or something far more sinister. I choose to believe that someone had a very nice ride up the elevator. That's what I prefer to believe. But I want to know why there were two handprints on the elevator wall the way they were, and that's what we were talking about earlier, and we didn't do this story, because you thought that was better than this. A Florida couple went through IVF, there was a mistake that took place, where a fertility clinic implanted the wrong embryo, meaning that the baby they gave birth to was not genetically theirs. So after DNA testing confirmed the mix-up, and I'm not being funny when I say this, if you look at a picture of the family, beautiful family, the baby doesn't look like them at all.
5: Oh, no.
1: Like, not even, I wonder. At all. After DNA testing confirmed the post-mix-up, the couple identified the baby's biological parents. Even though the child isn't biologically related to them, the two families worked out a private custody agreement. So I guess my understanding was they implanted this embryo, the embryo being, and someone explained to me if I'm wrong about this, being, you know, the egg and the sperm of another couple. So that's the embryo. Then was implanted. So it's just, the whole process was scientifically, had nothing to do with them. Implanted into the woman who carried the baby, delivered the baby. The baby grew within her, if I understand this correctly, but it's genetically has nothing to do with her.
2: Aww.
1: And that's the problem.
2: Yeah.
1: So anyway, they've decided to keep the baby and maintain a respectful relationship with the biological parents. The couple has also filed a lawsuit against the clinic that made the error, and the case is still ongoing. So yeah. I guess a deeper question would be, and in this case, hey, this is our kid. Like, this is how it was supposed to be, I guess. This is the situation, so we're moving forward like this. But would you feel differently? You carry the baby, but you didn't, I guess it's not scientifically yours.
4: Right. You can't be mixing up the files.
1: That's a very complicated thing.
4: It's not like the radio
5: station.
4: There's
5: one thing to be organized.
4: Yeah. Right. Like, we need some label makers or something, Jason, to get this right.
5: Right.
1: Jason, you might need to head in there and...
5: Yeah.
1: Because I know a lot of people at my age who have frozen their eggs, and they pay a monthly rent for the eggs. Because for some reason, I thought you got the eggs frozen and they just, like, as a nice thing, they just held on to them for you.
5: Just chilled.
1: But no, you have to pay people pay a monthly fee to maintain these things. But the problem would be, I don't know how many, a lot of people don't get a lot of eggs, and then the embryos can be difficult. So my hope is that they have other options for the other couple, and that this wasn't their only shot.
4: Oh,
1: you know what I mean? Because I know that it can be very difficult scientifically in some cases. So anyway, this is a very complicated thing, but they worked it out. And so now on to some smutty things. A lottery player's lucky mistake led to a $1 million jackpot. A Michigan man won $1.5 million because he was forgetful. He told the Michigan Lottery that he usually asks for any game except the Detroit Lions game. I don't play the Michigan Lottery, so I don't know what that means. But he forgot this time, and so they printed out a ticket for him that was the Detroit Lions game. He said, I forgot to tell that to the cashier this time, and the Detroit Lions game is what he printed for me. I never checked my tickets right away, so I folded it up, put it in my pocket. He discovered the next morning the ticket was the jackpot winner. Reflecting on the win, he said that he was glad he forgot to give his usual instructions. The winner plans to use the money to help take care of his family. So he didn't want it, but he got it, and now he's rich. So good for you. McDonald's is trying to fry up some apple pies in honor of America's 250th birthday. birthday. But you could put one of those in the time capsule, by the way.
2: Yes,
1: and it would still be good in 250 years. I'm very confident you could still eat the apple pie after that period of time. The company said on Tuesday it's bringing back fried apple pies for the first time in more than 3 decades. They'll be available at most U.S. restaurants for a limited time starting on June 23rd. Burger King debuted their firecracker cookie pie. Sonic has a red, white, and blue slush float. I'm sure there's no sugar in that. And Hardee's has an iced star-spangled biscuit with red and blue sprinkles. So if you want to be really patriotic,
4: no, they ate with that.
1: You got a lot of options. And this is for you, Kiki. KFC is betting its future on chicken without bones, as well as drinks with a lot more flair. The chain said on Monday that it's laid out the next chapter, built around boneless chicken, a revamped recipe for its tenders, a broader lineup of sauces, including chimichurri ranch, and new dunked items smothered in flavor.
4: Okay.
1: You're okay with this?
4: Not mad at that. I didn't know where we were going with the boneless chicken. Like, I don't want any 3D printed chicken, but, you know, like.
1: You might already be getting that.
4: I know.
1: Can't be sure.
4: But, you know, you put a new ranch on it, I'm down.
1: Okay.
4: Yeah.
1: And when you worked there, did you find that, did people go for the new items, or was it mostly like they came in there and ate buckets of chicken? Like, does this extra stuff matter, really?
4: Oh, they love the new items. That's that's why they keep doing it, because it's literally like when a shoe drops, or when, like, you know, Taylor Swift drops an album, they come in there for the new album. I mean, the new product. Like, we had grilled chicken before. Oh, new hotness. People love to try new things, so.
1: Well, you know that I'm a traditionalist, and sometimes, like, the apple pie dipped in Star Spangled Banner icing, you know, with red.
4: Sometimes blueberry biscuit.
1: Like, just give me the pie, man. Like, I don't need. Why is it dipped in a neon light? Like, why?
4: But I'm telling you.
1: Why is it dipped in highlighter liquid?
5: Right, like radiation.
1: Right. Like, I don't. Why is it glowing? I don't need. Yeah. Just give me the original version.
4: They give it to a few influencers. You're scrolling late night on TikTok. I'm doing a review.
5: Oh, I'm buying
4: next
5: it.
4: Thing you know, Jason's in line.
5: Yep, I'll be there.
4: That's how it works.
1: Somebody walked by me with a joint. I have secondhand smoke, inhalation. All of a sudden, I'm ordering the neon patriotic, you know, UFC dunked hot dog, apple pie combination or whatever. It's National Eat Your Vegetables Day. Now you're playing in my face now.
4: Right, right.
1: You're playing in my face. I'm over here trying to eat my vegetables, and I'm not feeling better. So now we're playing in my face. National Root Beer Day. It's National Mascot Day today as well. We'll get to the entertainment report next. Jason is in for Kaylin. Vlogs after that. Waiting by the Phone is new. And about 20 minutes away, why did somebody get ghosted? We'll investigate. That's coming up. It's the French

0: I'm not that classy, I guess. I don't know.
1: How about Marshalls?
2: I love it there.
1: Yeah, that's a great place.
0: Yeah. Marshalls. So, yeah, that place. So it's in Kansas City. It shared a photo of Chiefs coach Andy Reid in a tux getting alterations. They then captioned the photo, KC Chiefs Andy Reid, Brett Veach, and Rick Burkholder getting ready for the Travis Kelce and Taylor Swift wedding. The photos show the tux experts in the Chiefs offices getting the exact fits just right, tailored. It appears this is the final fitting, so the wedding must be getting close. And Big Rad recently said that he was cutting back on cheeseburgers to fit in the tux, and he's looking good. So I don't know. I know Kaylin doesn't believe it, but maybe the July 3rd Madison Square Garden thing is happening. But
3: I love it. I love that idea.
1: Well, it has to happen before August because training camp starts in August.
0: Yeah.
1: Or end of July. So it's definitely happening in the next month.
0: Yeah. I mean, I also, half my brain is like, it's already happened, but obviously not. I don't know. But something tells me we don't do leaks in the Taylor Swift camp. Why are we seeing the tuxes now? Why are we seeing this? So I don't know if Peter's clothiers might be around for much longer, because we don't take leaks lightly over here in this camp. You can watch the show live on YouTube and now Twitch. Just search the Fred Show Radio. 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
1: Let's do vlogs, audio journals next. Waiting by the Phone is new after that. Big Money with Showbiz Shelley in the showdown. That's all coming up. It's the Fred Show. Welcome to Wednesday. Thanks for waking up with us.

0: Yeah, they talk about it.
1: Yeah, they talk better than they type.
0: They talk about it, talk about it.
1: These are the radio blogs on The Fred Show.
2: Like we're writing in our diaries, except we say them aloud. We call them blogs. Jason Brown's got one. Go.
3: Thank you, dear blog. So we talk on the show every once in a while about how you have to, like, parent your parents.
4: Oh, yes.
3: And yes. And I recently had to do that.

0: And I had to put my mom in punishment. I had to give her a time out. So my dad recently had some health problems. He had a hospital stay. And so I feel like when something like that happens, emotions are always like heightened and I'm always, you know, anxiety is just higher. And so it was one day I was getting ready to go down there to see them and visit. And I had another family member text me and be like, have you talked to your mom today? And I was like, no, not yet, but I'm heading down there. Why? She's like, well, I've tried texting her and calling her. She's not answering. You know, your cousin has tried texting her and calling her. She's not answering. I was like, what? So all of a sudden, like, freak out, right? So I'm calling every 5 minutes and not answering. Now I'm like, oh, I'm like driving literally like 110 down the expressway because I'm like, what is going on? Why are you not answering your phone?
1: Well, your dad just had heart surgery. So you're kind of like on high alert.
0: Yes,
1: you know,
0: I'm on
1: a little
0: ready.
1: Sensitive to, you know, the well-being of your parents.
0: Yes, exactly. So all this stuff, you know, you start thinking the craziest stuff when you're rushing down there. And I get there, walk in the room. There she is, just chilling. And I'm like, oh, I like took a deep breath. I'm like, why aren't you answering your phone? And she's like, oh, I went and got my nails done. I just turned on silent. Oh, it's right here. And like, it's right there on the table. I was like, you've lost your privileges. Give me your phone. I'm getting your location right now.
2: Yes. Absolutely. That's what you've got to do.
0: And so, took that phone, snatched it up, shared my location. I'm like, you can have mine. I don't care. I don't go anywhere besides working home, but I'm going to know where you're at all times. I'm calling the neighbors. Like, we're doing like everything on the drive down there. Like, no, we're not doing that. But then I flashback to like all the times when I was a kid and they're probably like, where is he? What is he doing? What, you know, like, yeah. I'm like, okay, so now I'm sort of getting a glimpse of that, but I'm sorry, I had to put her in time out.
1: Are your parents doing the thing yet? Because my mom is. First of all, my dad butt dials me all the time. My dad and I don't talk on the phone. We love each other. I love the guy. He's not a talker.
0: Yeah.
1: Believe it or not, away from work, I'm not either. So like, we don't talk on the phone. No, there's no lack of love. It's just my mom and I talk on the phone all the time. And he and I don't. And then he'll be like, you never call me. I'm like, because when I call you, I can hear you playing Sudoku in the back. We're not having a conversation. We're either talking telepathically or we're not.
0: Right.
1: So love you, but no. But so he butt dials me all the time. And so now the thing is, it used to be when the phone rang and it was dad. Said dad, it was bad news.
3: Because he's
1: the one who would have to tell me when the dog died or when something bad happened. My mom would make him do it. But then it became that the only time the phone rang from him, it was bad news. So now it rings all the time, but he doesn't even mean to call me. But the thing that my mom does now is I didn't get it. Oh, my phone didn't ring. I didn't get the email. Mm-hmm. I didn't get the text. It's 2026. You absolutely got it.
0: Right, it says delivered.
1: It's right. Yeah. Right. Like, your phone rang and there's evidence of it. Like, just tell me that you weren't paying attention or that you don't care. Right. But you cannot say in 2026, the email didn't come through, the text message didn't land, and the phone call didn't arrive.
0: Yeah. Mm-hmm.
1: That's her thing. Oh, yeah, sorry. I didn't get it.
3: She didn't get it. Like, you sent it. She didn't say you didn't send it. She just said she didn't.
1: You got to get out of here.
3: She didn't get it.
1: Well, and the other one that my parents do along the same lines, Jason, is, and we were talking about this off the air, is now they don't necessarily remember to tell me important things that are happening with them because, quote unquote, they don't want me to worry. So, like, my mom will call. This is not an embellishment. My mom will call and go, well, Christopher, hi. I just want to tell you dad's okay. Everything went great. And right. I'm like, everything went great with what, Mom? Well, your dad had a lobotomy. And and we found a donor brain and we stuck that in there and it seems to be working great. And like he's never been happier. It's like, wait, what? You know, like, well, oh, your dad had quadruple quintuplet drive, you know, bypass. Uh-huh. He had a heart. We got a new heart for him.
0: Yeah.
1: You did what?
3: Right.
1: Like, it was a 47-hour surgery, and I've been sitting there in the waiting room, but everything went great. Like, did I forget to tell you that? You forgot to tell me that.
0: Right.
2: They really do forget. Mm-hmm.
1: They just don't say it. And it's like, well, we didn't want you to worry. I'm like, well, you know what? Now what worries me is the fact that you're not telling me anything.
0: Right, so what's really going
1: on? Right, so what else do I not know?
0: Yeah, me and my mom got into that about the exact same thing. I think she had a hospital stay or whatever and tells me when she's already home and after. And I was like, oh, no, we're not doing this. So
1: that's what I mean. Yeah. Like, you guys, well, we don't want to worry you. It worries me more that I may not know. Mm-hmm. So why don't you just tell me the thing that I'm not supposed to worry about? I'm also old, so like I can handle it.
0: Yes.
1: Uh-huh. Does Helena do this? Does your mom? mom do this?
3: Helena, this is her party trick. My girl keeps all kind of secrets. Oh, like, no. She will not. She's like, you don't. It's all good. Everything's good. But when she calls me and she has this certain, hey, I'm like, oh, God.
4: Oh, here we go.
3: Child.
4: Oh,
3: no. You know, like, where are all my brothers? I'm checking all the locations. Like, no. You know, she's bad at bad news. She doesn't know how to deliver it. So she'll just keep it to herself until she has to tell you.
4: Yeah.
1: And then, Paulina, your mom just makes stuff up, right?
4: Yeah.
1: Like, she'll come back from there. Uh-huh. Like, she was dealing, wasn't, and I want to make sure I get this right. I don't want to say too much, but she was dealing with something. And then didn't she come home one day and tell you, like, it's over?
4: Yeah.
1: It's over. Like, it's done. It's completely eradicated. Like, yeah. Everything is perfect.
4: She's a medical miracle.
1: And then you went to the doctor and were like, isn't that amazing? And he's like, except it's not.
4: No, he said, LOL, I never said that. I was like, all our jaws are on the ground. So my mom's not allowed to answer the phone anymore. She's not. When the doctors call her, anybody, she's not allowed to be there by herself. We need to, someone has to be present in the room.
0: Take your privileges away.
4: You have to take it away. You need a chaperone to answer any phone calls.
1: Because you guys all have strong parents, you know, strong, stubborn parents. I do too. It's like, you know, and I really am not looking forward to the day where I actually have to make decisions and then be like, no, that's what we're doing. Because I don't think there's ever going to be a time when they look at me and don't see the little kid on my bike with you know, training wheels.
0: Right.
1: Like, I'm sorry, you're giving me medical advice? Like, yeah, believe it or not, I'm more cogent than you are. Yeah. Like, I know it's hard to believe, but I'm not looking forward to those days.
3: Oh, no.
1: If they even tell me that they're happening, which they might not.
3: Nope.
1: They probably won't even tell me.
3: Mm-mm.
1: You know? So, all right. Well, I'm sorry that Mama is Mama Linda is punished.
0: Yeah,
1: but and she's punished with all of us.
0: We're on the right track.
3: Well, rightfully okay. So, though, Miss Linda.
0: Yeah.
3: You did your big one that day.
0: Yeah.
3: The panic of driving.
0: You
3: there?
0: Tried it, girl.
3: Yeah.
1: You need to communicate. Get up,
5: wake up. More Fred Show next.
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22: Damn, where'd you find this?
23: Right. This is my new song.
22: Yeah. If you know all those references, then you're a real one.
23: Yes.
22: So we're doing the Chicago Go contest, which we've decided is called Chica Go.
23: Chica Go.
22: Because I think that's way better.
25: Yeah,
22: and I really should have been part of the brainstorming. I don't know why I'm not invited to these meetings. I really don't. Because I would have fixed this right away. I would have said, Chicago. No, it looks like Chica Go. Yeah. And so we've been asking people every day on the show for the last couple of weeks. This week at 7:55, we have another keyword for sold out Noah Kahn tickets at Wrigley Field. Mm-hmm. We've been asking people to leave us talkback messages with their name, mm-hmm. where they're listening, the keyword that we give you each day, and Chica Go! And you put a little mashup together?
23: I put a mashup of some of our best work. I think I'm going to have to get back in the lab for that one, though.
22: What is this?
23: This is our new promo that I've created.
36: She took creative liberty and just made up her own assignment.
23: This is for art.
22: Right.
23: Have you heard our promos? They need this.
22: Did we not all believe this was going to be something very different?
23: Hey, man. I got room for more. Don't you worry.
22: Actually, guess what, guys? I have no idea what the hell this is.
25: I'm so excited.
22: I have no clue.
23: Me too.
22: Okay. Oh.
25: Chica, go.
23: Hey.
25: Chica, it's time for you to go.
23: What?
36: Chica, go.
25: Chica, go.

0: Drake needs that in the mix ASAP. ASAP.
1: Not only is that not what I thought it was, it's not what I asked for, and I never could have dreamt this up. What?
0: Oh my
2: she
0: goodness.
2: Go. She got time for you to go.
3: Chica gone.
0: Chica gone. Oh my god.
2: Oh, Chica gone.
3: Chica gone. Chica gone.
1: So we
2: have
3: Chica gone.
2: Chica gone.
1: So we had two clips. Wow.
0: Oh, I can't breathe.
1: Freaking Diplo over here. Unbelievable.
0: It's good, right? It's good.
1: Wow.
2: Oh, my stomach hurts.
0: Alina, what is that?
4: Some of my best work.
0: No?
1: That's going to be
0: a banger.
1: What is that? What is that EDM festival? The name is escaping me.
2: Beyond Wonderland?
1: Yeah.
0: We're playing this at all the festivals.
1: Yeah,
0: all of them. Lollapalooza, the Pride Parade.
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4: Festival. I'm performing there.
1: You know what's funny is... Daddy Bob, the chairman of the company, just texted me and said, we need to get in the lab with her right now.
4: Yeah, they've been sleeping on me too long.
1: Guaranteed human, obviously. Yeah, that was very clearly made by a human. So, yeah. Wow, thank you, Pete. That made my day.
4: Thank
1: not
4: so
1: what
4: much.
1: I asked for, but in fact, maybe better. It's the Fred Show. Chica go. Chica go. Chica go. No one con tickets at 7:55.

0: Nothing beats a Jet 2 holiday. And right now, you can save £50 per person. Mm-hmm. That's £200 off for a family of four.
1: The Fred Show is on.
2: Yeah, the reference still lives.
3: Oh, yeah.
2: This is a Jet 2 holiday. Every day on this show. It's Wednesday, June 17th. Good morning, Jason Brown.
4: Good morning.
2: Hi, Paulina.
5: Hey.
2: Hello, Kiki.
5: Good morning.
2: Shelby's Shelly, $1,100 in the showdown. Five questions in about 20 minutes. You can win that money. Bella Hameen's here on the phone or the text. 855-591-1035. Jason, I think I owe you an apology. I got very excited during your blog. Uh-huh. It was very relatable to me.
4: Yeah.
2: And I had stories to tell. And someone said, I don't think Jason got to finish his blog because Fred took it over.
4: Oh, no. I said my whole story.
2: I could have sworn you did. Don't be a Joyce.
3: Oh, no.
2: We got a new
4: Not
2: name.
4: Today.
2: We got a new name for the haters around here. Don't be like that. Don't be like that. Guys, waiting by the phone. Why did somebody get ghosted? It is new. It is next. In 3 minutes after Huntrix on the Fred Show, also commercial free. The next 40 minutes, no commercials.

0: It's the Fred Show.
1: Alex, good morning. Welcome to the program. How are you?
2: Hey, I'm very well. How are you guys?
1: Doing all right. What's going on with this woman, Reagan? We need to know everything on Waiting by the Phone. We're trying to figure out if you've been ghosted. It seems like maybe you have. So tell us how you met and about any dates you've been on and then what's happening now.
2: Okay. We met on Instagram. We haven't had any dates. And and now I basically am trying to figure out, you know, what's going on. I followed her on Instagram and, you know, I responded to some stories and, you know, she actually followed me back and I eventually got her number. And, you know, she was actually the one who initiated. She messaged me something like, you know, I don't always check my DMs. So here's my number if you want a faster response, you know.
1: That's a good sign. I mean, hey, the Instagram slide, you know, shoot your shot, right?
2: Number.
1: And then if they don't respond, then we got to leave it there. Unfortunately, some guys are idiots and like they'll shoot and then, and girls do it too. They'll shoot. And then if you don't respond, then it's like people start to get mad at you and they have a conversation with themselves and it's embarrassing. Yeah. And so, you know, so in this case, it was like, no, here's the green light. Here's my number. The whole thing. That's very good.
2: Yeah. I same feeling. I thought I was in. And then, yeah, we were talking every day, but now, you know, I'm a little bit confused because, she's ghosted me and we never even got to go out. And, I'm just trying to figure out, you know, why she would, you know, initiate and then disappear. It's like, I know women are complicated, but you know,
1: I mean, it doesn't happen often, Alex, but it has happened before where people have been ghosted before they even go on a date. But, that's where we come in. We're going to call Reagan, this woman who you were interacting with on Instagram, and then text. And we're going to ask these questions on your behalf. We're going to say, hey, what's going on? And see if maybe we can figure out why you've been ghosted, straighten things out, and hopefully we can set you guys up on what will be.

0: It's the French Show, and we're commercial free. Alex.
1: Yep.
0: All right, let's call Reagan. You guys met on Instagram. You slid in the DMs. She responded with her number. You texted. You talked about a date. But the date never happened. You wound up kind of getting ghosted. She stopped responding to you before you ever went out. And you're like, how do I go from, hey, here's my number, text me, to never meeting, right? That's your confusion.
1: Yeah. Yep.
0: All right. Well,
1: that's
0: call.
1: Exactly it.
0: We're going to call Reagan right now and try and figure this out. Good luck.
1: All right, cool.
2: Hello?
0: Hi, is this Reagan?
2: Yeah,
0: this is Chase. Hi, Reagan. Good morning. My name is Fred. I'm calling from the Fred Show, the morning radio show. And I do have to tell you that we are on the radio right now, and I would need your permission to continue with the call. Is it okay if we chat for a minute?
2: Yeah, sure.
0: Okay, well, thank you. We're calling on behalf of a guy named Alex. I guess he slid in your DMs, and you gave him your number, and you guys were texting and maybe talking about going on a date. Do you remember all of that?
2: Yeah, I remember Alex.
0: Okay, so what happened with him? Because, you know, he told us, we just spoke to him, and he reached out to us and told us all of that information and said that he was looking forward to meeting you. Apparently, you had responded to his DM on Instagram and then given him your number, and so that seemed like in the end, and then he texted you, and somehow now you're not talking to him and no date. So what happened?
2: Yeah, I mean, all of that is true, but I honestly am not sure what kind of games he's trying to play, but I'm over it.
0: Yeah, what does that mean? What games was he playing? Or what games were he? What games was he? What games were happening?
3: What were he playing?
0: What were the games?
4: What kind of games?
2: You know, I mean, I would love to know too. After meeting on Instagram, we got each other's numbers, and he, at first, it seemed like he was interested, but that's just what I thought. He would text me good morning every day and randomly FaceTime me and, respond to my Instagram stories when I was out, saying things like, oh, when are we going out? Or like, where's my invite? But wouldn't actually plan anything or like ask me on a date.
5: Oh, one of those.
3: Yeah.
4: Tales so old as time, as Paulina would say.
3: We all knew right away.
5: Yep.
0: So it's like he wanted to be wanted, and then once he felt like maybe you'd go for it, then he didn't actually initiate, which I think is pretty common, unfortunately. I feel like the way that we're all wired with the dating apps and other things, it's kind of like we want to know we've got it, but we don't necessarily want to have to do it.
2: Right. And then like on his Instagram stories, he would post himself going out with other people, that things that it seems like he could have easily invited me to those things. And so I would come in on his stories, same thing he would do to me, and say like, oh, you know, I wish we were able to hang this weekend. And he would be like, yeah, me too.
0: Like, so it was kind of a lot of this, like, we're going to go out, we're going to hang out, and then it would never happen. And then he'd be like, why are we hanging out? And so it's like, dude, I'm over this. Like, so you stopped responding because it wasn't going anywhere.
2: Yep, exactly. I didn't see the point anymore. I was just getting frustrated. So I was like, bye.
0: I get that. Let me bring Alex in. I forgot to mention that Alex is here. I get caught up in the story and I'm very forgetful. Alex, so what's the deal? If you want to go out with her, you clearly had the path, right? So then you say, let's go out and then plan a date and then go out. Not apparently what you were doing.
1: Yeah, no, I do like her. I do like her, and you know, I still want to take you out, Reagan.
0: Then go out.
3: Do it right now. Life is short.
4: Make plans right now.
5: I have a lot of
4: prove
5: time.
4: It.
0: Like, if you want to go out with her, it sounds like you've had a multitude of opportunities. So why not? I mean, at some point, she's going to get tired of this, as she already is, it sounds like, and then stop responding. So if you want to go out with her, why didn't you say, here's the plan, we're going, as opposed to this passive-aggressive, what about me when she's out with other people? Well, you didn't ask her out.
6: Damn no invite.
4: Damn no invite.
0: At me next time, Kayla.
4: You're always invited.
0: But, I mean, seriously, why didn't you make a firm plan?
1: Yeah, I guess I'm just really bad at taking the lead sometimes and making the plans. So,
0: Did you just want to know that she wanted you back? Like, did you just want to know that you had the opportunity and then once you knew you weren't interested? Because that's what this is giving.
1: I don't think so. No, I mean, I was genuinely interested and wanted to hang out with her. So no, that's, no, like I do want to go out with her.
0: One, you're not shy. I mean, you slid in the DMs. That's a very forward move. Mm-hmm. You got exactly what you wanted. So I don't understand. I mean, Reagan, if this, are you buying this that he's just, I guess now he's shy? Or does he, it's giving he wants you to do all the work is what it's giving.
2: Exactly. Yeah, he's still hiding behind a keyboard. It's like, yeah, it seems like a big effort to slide into somebody's DMs, but you're still hiding behind something. If you're not actually making plans to see me in person, mm-hmm. like, I just, it's an instant, it, like, I just don't trust you, so.
0: Like, are you seeing someone else, dude? Like, is this a backup plan? Like, yes. I'm trying to understand why, if you're getting what you wanted to get, why you're not acting on that.
1: Yeah, no, I'm not seeing anybody else. I'm just bad at taking the lead and making, you know, like solid plans and, I guess, you know, just doing that. So,
0: all right. Well, she's not going to do it for you. So, I mean, look,
4: when are you free? Can we do it
0: like
4: right now?
0: Like if we plan this date, Reagan, are you still interested or is this kind of all a big turnoff?
2: No, God, I can't tell you how turned off I am right now. So I'm, I don't even trust that he would show up even if you guys made the date for us.
0: You had this, like you had your shot, man. I guess next time, Alex, you got to be a little more proactive. If you took the hard step, right? You asked her out, like you put yourself out there. She said yes. That's the hardest part.
1: I don't even know. Like, I am just bad at. Okay. Like I said, I'm just really bad at making plans. And
0: well, all right, dude.
4: Yeah, I'm sure you are.
0: I'm sorry, Alex. You know, Reagan's not interested. Oof. I guess the lesson here is, if you're going to put yourself out there, then you got to follow through if you expect anything to happen. I mean, it's not like you get to go, hey, would you like to go out with me? And then she says yes, and then you just sit and wait for her to do it, because that's not going to happen very often.
4: Tell your wife we say hi.
3: I was going to say, go get your family back. Oh. Like, do what you're trying to do.
0: I don't know. Yeah, this is it. I guess I don't know why somebody slides. That's the part where you're like nervous and you're like, I don't know. I might look stupid here. Like, what if they have a boyfriend? What if they don't like me? What if they don't? And you did that and it worked. So that's, you're in.
4: It's frustrating, isn't it, Fred?
3: It's very frustrating. It's
0: very upsetting. Yeah, I'm very upset. I got to go. Look, Alex, good luck. Reagan, thank you for answering. Good luck to you as well.
2: Thank you.
0: The Entertainment Report is next at 1,100 bucks. Showbiz Shelley in the showdown. That's less than 10 minutes away on the Fred Show, and we're commercial free.

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2: So, the rapper Mystikal, I'm sure you guys remember him, he is kind of a huge jerk. And I had no idea. I did a deep dive, but yesterday he was sentenced after pleading guilty to sexual assault. So the victim in the case described how Mystikal, whose legal name is Michael Lawrence Tyler, attacked her in his Louisiana home back in 2022. She asked the judge, obviously, to give the maximum sentence of 25 years, but he was sentenced to 20 years behind bars, so he's going to jail for 20 years. But I did a little research, and prior to this case, he was convicted of sexual battery back in June of 2003, and incarcerated again for several years. So he is not a good guy.
0: Not shake it fast. Show me what you're working with.
2: I know. Not him.
0: Never him.
3: And if you listen close to some of his lyrics, he kind of told us what kind of guy he was.
2: A little aggressive.
3: Very much so.
2: Yeah. And I say a little figuratively.
3: Yeah.
2: All right. So the story of the week, it seems like. So Bunny XO, Jelly Roll are not letting their divorce stop them from carrying on business as usual. So Bunny, she's doing what she does best. She's hitting social media. She's subtweeting, reposting cryptic TikToks that touch on toxic relationships. So she's posted several videos talking about recognizing manipulation, setting boundaries, walking away from unhealthy situations. So we're kind of getting a glimpse into her side of things. Now, Jelly, on the other hand, the rollout is real because he is not letting this divorce mess with his money. He took the stage in Canada. He's currently on tour with Post Malone, and only one day after the divorce went public, he's up on stage, still performing. And a little birdie told me yesterday that there's some new music coming from him as well. So it definitely seems like a little bit of a pre-planned rollout from what we're doing here.
0: It always seems so fast when these celebrities break up, but like, think about a lot of breakups. They've been cooking for a while.
2: Yeah.
0: Even in real life, you know, breakups seem to sort of cook for a minute. But then when you're famous, you have to have a PR rollout. So it's like they probably broke up 6 months ago.
3: Right.
0: And they've had like, you know, brainstorming meetings. And
2: right. Of how we're releasing
0: whiteboarding, you know, about exactly conference rooms, a bunch of executives. Like, how do we do this? What do you think?
2: Yes, exactly. So yeah, we'll see. I can't wait to hear that song. That should be interesting. Finally, Kiki, I know you said you were also rocking with Olivia Rodrigo's new album, right?
3: Oh, yes.
2: You have your favorites.
3: Mm-hmm.
2: And as I said, mine is a song called Begged on there because I just love to cry, scream, throw up, and slide down the wall.
0: throw up? What is that?
2: When you just cry so hard you throw up? Yeah, it's my favorite pastime.
0: Wow.
2: Charlie XCX is now joining the conversation. She tweeted that Olivia's song on the album, which I know Kiki knows, called Maggots for Brains.
3: Yes, that's the one. Yes.
2: So that is Charlie's favorite. And it really just feels like all of Taylor Swift's ops are linking up. Like, we know that her and Charlie obviously don't get along. Her and Olivia have had quite a sordid past, so now they're all getting together and talking about the album. And meanwhile, things are getting pretty interesting with the album chart. So Olivia's You Seem Pretty Sad for a Girl So in Love, it's challenging Drake's Iceman for the second biggest debut week of 2026 on the Billboard Hot 100. Olivia's currently eyeing over 450,000 albums sold. And Iceman had 463,000 albums sold. So the Olivia fans are really trying to push and have her beat Drake. So Olivia versus Drake, who you got?
3: You know who I got.
2: Yeah.
3: Olivia.
2: Yeah.
3: All day. Kayla's not here too?
2: Yeah.
3: It's the same space.
2: Yes, this is Olivia. Yeah, we were rooting for Olivia in this house. You can watch the show.
0: Yeah, you can say whatever you want about Drake and Taylor Swift today.
3: She loves Drake.
0: Taylor,
3: loves Drake.
0: But there's a little distance between you and Jason.
2: No.
0: So,
2: we cannot say whatever we want about Taylor.
3: No, I would never try Taylor ever in America at all.
0: Or many other countries across the land.
2: Country, I'm dead.
3: Never.
2: Oh my gosh. You can watch the show live on YouTube and now Twitch. Just search the Fred Show Radio, also the Fred Show TikTok on the TT.
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2: Good morning!
1: How you doing?
2: Doing pretty good. How are you guys doing?
3: Doing great.
4: Liking it.
1: Doing fantastic.
2: Okay. All right.
1: All right.
2: Wait, this thing else? Okay.
1: No, we're here. No.
2: Okay.
1: I'm just soaking it in. I'm talking to Showbiz Shelly.
2: Oh, my God. Stop.
1: Good Lord. Cody, how you doing, Cody?
5: Hey, I'm doing great. How are you guys today?
1: Cody lives in Charlotte. Welcome, Cody. You're listener number two in Charlotte of 13. So congratulations. It's quite the honor.
5: Oh, my God. I love it. No, I listen to you guys absolutely every single day, and I try to call it every single day. I finally got through today, so it's my lucky day.
1: I love it. Thank you. Cody, tell five of your friends about our little program. You know, we're growing slowly, and we're happy to have you. But you know what, Shelly? I need you to lose. I need you to lose. I need him to get paid, okay?
2: No, Fred, you know how I feel. I can't do that.
1: Yeah, she won't do it. $1,100 is the prize. 1,173 wins. These are big numbers all time. 81 losses and 18 straight for the Shelly. 5 pop culture questions. Let's go.
2: It was on purpose, I should say. But okay, good luck.
1: Okay, off she goes. Shelly goes to the sound booth. Poof. Cody, question number one for you. The mayor of New York seemingly confirmed Taylor Swift's upcoming wedding is happening at this iconic sports venue.
5: Madison Square Garden.
1: Scooter Braun called his girlfriend his good luck charm after the Knicks won the NBA championship. Who is he dating?
5: Oh my God.
6: 3, 2, 1.
5: I have no idea.
1: Which one of Taylor Swift's exes was all smiles while on a date with Love Story star Sarah Pigeon?
5: Oh my God. I feel like I should know this. Oh, my God.
6: Whoa.
5: Oh, no.
1: All right. Stagecoach has already announced the festival's dates for 2027. Which genre of music is the festival typically centered around?
5: Country.
1: And which Not Like Us rapper turns 39 today?
6: Three.
5: Oh, my God. Kendrick Lamar?
1: Is that three?
6: Yes.
1: Did he get three? Oh, you got a three. Not bad.
5: Three?
1: Not bad.
5: Okay.
1: Not bad. Not bad at all. A three is the score to beat.
2: Okay.
1: That's you ready?
2: Bad. Okay, yes.
1: The mayor of New York seemingly confirmed Taylor Swift's upcoming wedding is happening at this iconic sports venue.
2: Madison Square Garden.
1: That is correct. Scooter Braun called his girlfriend his good luck charm after the Knicks won the NBA championship. Who is he dating?
2: Sydney Sweeney.
1: Who else? Which one of Taylor Swift's exes was all smiles while on a date with Love Story star Sarah Pigeon?
2: Joe Alwyn.
1: That's right. Stagecoach has already announced the festival's dates for 2027. Which genre of music is the festival typically centered around?
2: Country?
1: Yeah. Which Not Like Us rapper turns 39 today?
2: Kendrick Lamar.
1: That's a 5. Yeah. That's a win. Hey, Cody, a 3 is a respectable score, but you're going to have to say it. My name is Cody. I got showed up on a showdown, and you can't hang with a gorilla. Go.
5: My name is Cody. I got showed up on the showdown, and I cannot hang with the gorilla.
1: Cody, you can hang with the gorilla.
4: Cody, we really, really love you. Boo, cat, boo, boo, boo, cat, cat, boo.
1: Cody, yes. That was special. That was an extended version just for you, man.
4: We love you.
1: We love you.
5: Guys.
1: Have a great day. Hang on 1 second. Stay right there. Thank you so much for listening. We appreciate it. Shelly, $1,150 tomorrow. 19 straight.

0: Good job.
1: Nice. Thank you very much.
0: Very proud of you.
1: Hey. Oh, I love you, Sam. Thank you very much.
0: Yeah, I am proud of you. We'll do it again tomorrow, okay?
1: All right. Sounds good.
0: Okay. Have a good day. Bye. Game Show Wednesday continues next. Definitely going to beat Paulina and breakup songs in Kiki Karaoke on the Fred Show.

0: app, YouTube, Facebook, TikTok, Instagram, and Twitch live all morning. You can catch up anytime as well. So subscribe and like and follow and whatever else you're supposed to. Jump up and down and
1: double
0: and
1: tap.
0: Pat yourself on the head. You do the thing on the head and then the rotation around.
2: Oh, I can't do that.
0: I can't either.
2: Like, yeah.
0: But that's the next thing you're going to have to do. We require a lot of you. 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God, this is a lot.
1: It is a lot.
0: And I love you all for doing it. Definitely going to beat Paulina and the Throwback Dance Party and Kiki Karaoke and Game Show Wednesday all next. Stay
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35: I thought that's how that song went.
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35: What is, how's it really go?
36: Like I sung it.
35: We'll go with that. Yeah. We'll go with that. If it doesn't, we're changing the lyrics. It's Wednesday, June 17th. Good morning, Jason. Good
37: morning.
35: Hi, Paulina.
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35: Showbiz and Bella are here. If you want to take on Paulina, definitely going to beat Paulina. Five general knowledge questions against Paulina, who we just never know what she's going to say, which is why we play this game every week, because we simply love the answers. I love the wrong answers more than the right answers, honestly.
36: And I say it with such conviction.
35: Oh, you certainly do.
36: Passion.
35: You certainly do, which makes it even better. A three-game losing streak, 105 wins and 120 losses. If you want to take her on, 855-591-1035. Call now. Kiki Karaoke after that, and the now daily throwback dance party with DJ Neurotic.

0: It's the Fred Show. Do you have what it takes to battle?
1: You're definitely going to be Paulina, pero not today.
2: Not today.
1: Hey.
2: Not

0: sometimes piddle. Today we're gonna get this bag. My baby needs some new shoes, maybe some new Crocs. Hey.
1: Hey.
0: Crocs for babies. Babies go crazy for Crocs. Love when the new Crocs drop, like, you gotta run to those when you have a toddler. I love Crocs.
2: I've never once heard someone say, when the new Crocs drop, you gotta run to those.
0: You gotta get your butt there.
2: Wow. I never heard that before. Kim. Amazing. Hi, Kim. How you doing?
3: Hi, good morning.
2: Kim, welcome to the program. Give me a fun fact about you, please.
3: Yeah, I'm actually a first-time mom to a 25-week baby, and he just turned one.
2: Oh, wow.
0: Congrats.
3: Yeah,
0: wow.
3: Super exciting.
2: Congratulations. 25 weeks. Wow.
0: Wow.
2: Yes, and everything's good? Everyone's happy and healthy and all that?
3: Yep. Growing good. Each day as good. Much as we can.
2: I love to hear that, Kim. So five, these are just general knowledge trivia questions against Paulina, and we simply played a game because I like her answers. You got to go, B.
0: All right, good luck.
2: You were getting comfortable. She put her feet up.
3: Thank
2: I'm
3: you.
2: Like, no, you can't hear the questions, Scram. Paulina. You got to go.
0: Get out of here.
2: Yeah, off she goes to the sound booth. Foof. All right, Kim, question number one for you. What are the three ingredients in a classic s'more?
3: Marshmallows, graham crackers, and chocolate.
2: Which of these, rather, is a renewable source of energy? Multiple choice. Coal, oil, sunlight.
3: Sunlight.
2: What force causes objects to fall to the ground?
3: Gravity.
2: Which planet is nicknamed the Red Planet?
3: Mars, I think.
2: And the World Cup is currently going on. What is the name of the sports association that organizes the tournament?
4: Three.
2: The
3: FIFA?
2: Yes, that's a five.
3: FIFA?
2: Wow. Fantastic.
0: Oh, my gosh.
2: Five. I wish I were lying to you, but I can't. I couldn't.
0: Five?
2: So wow. Now, a tie. You have a chance here because a tie does go to you because we only play once a week.
0: Mm-hmm.
2: So you have to get all five. You ready?
0: I guess so.
2: All right. Are you dialed in? You locked in?
0: Locked in. Thanks, girl.
2: That was so sweet. The sportswomanship was fantastic.
0: I love it.
2: What are the three ingredients in a classic s'more?
0: That is a graham cracker. That is a marshmallow, and there is chocolate.
2: That's right.
0: Woo!
2: That's right. Multiple choice. Which of these is a renewable source of energy? Coal, oil, sunlight.
0: Renewable. Ooh. Is it oil? No,
2: there's not. It's not just, trust me, if oil were falling from the sky, we wouldn't need the Strait of Hormuz. Okay? So, sunlight is right.
0: Sunlight!
2: Yeah. What force causes objects to fall to the ground?
0: Gravity.
2: Yeah. Woo! Which planet is nicknamed the Red Planet?
0: Big Red. That's Jupiter.
2: It is not. It's Mars.
0: Oh.
2: And the World Cup is currently going on. What is the name of the sports association that organizes the tournament?
0: FIFA.
2: Yeah. That's a three. That is not a win. That is loss number 121, a four-game losing streak. And Kim, you win!
0: Nice job, Kim.
3: Thank you.
2: She doesn't seem the least bit impressed
0: by
2: that.
0: She said, I knew it.
2: I'm real smart. I'm real smart.
0: Just another Wednesday morning.
2: I can go on Jeopardy.
3: It's just another Wednesday.
2: Yeah. I mean, when you're good, you're good, Kim. Hang on a second.
0: Go,
2: thank you for listening, and have a great day.
3: Thank you so much. I love you guys so much.
2: Thank you. We love you, too. Stay right there. Appreciate you. All right. So we're on to game number three before we get to the throwback dance party, which is now every day. Around 8:20 Central, 9:20 Eastern. Every single day now because people wanted it.
0: Yep.
2: So DJ Neurotic is giving you, he's giving it to you.
4: Yeah.
2: DJ Neurotic, he's giving it to you every day at approximately 8:20 Central, 9:20 Eastern. But Kiki Karaoke is next. We're doing breakup songs in honor of the not much talked about Bad Bunny. Or excuse me, not Bad Bunny. Bunny XO?
4: Yes.
2: Jelly Roll. A lot of bunnies, okay? Not the same bunny, it's different bunnies.
4: Yeah.
2: But if Jelly Roll and Benito had broken up, that's a way better story. I would have liked it better.
4: Yeah.
2: 855-591-1035. Perhaps the easiest game that we play. You simply have to tell us whether you think Kiki will get two lines of lyrics, right or wrong, after I stop one of these three breakup songs. Is that easy?
5: Easy for them, not for me.
2: No, not for you at all.
5: Fighting for my life.
2: 855-591-1035. Call now, we'll play next.

0: dance party a couple of minutes away. Ladies and gentlemen, it's time to play Kinky Karaoke. Like the game show music? You like
1: I love
0: that?
1: It. Yes.
0: Like that? Let's welcome the player today, Liz. Hi, Liz.
2: Hello.
0: Liz, it's nice to talk to you. Thanks for listening. Give me a fun fact about you.
2: One time I dreamt that Kiki was my Uber driver and that she was Ubering for her wedding.
3: Oh, girl, okay. That might have been real.
0: Liz, I was going to say...
3: You didn't have to tell everybody.
0: You and I, all of us in this room, are about 30 seconds away from being Uber drivers, so it's...
3: And nothing wrong with that. That's a great business.
0: No, not at all. It's just sort of not what we signed up for, but, like, we're real close.
3: Oh, yeah. Well, she might be telling the truth.
4: So you go to the airport,
3: right?
0: you might be manifesting something. Stop manifesting that right now. All right, breakup songs in Kiki Karaoke. Three songs. The first one is by Usher. It's called Burn.
3: Oh, yes.
0: Usher Burn. When I stop the song, do you think she will get the lyrics right or wrong, Liz?
2: Wrong. I'm okay. Sorry.
0: Now I'm having to fast forward because he goes on and on and on in the intro.
4: Yeah, he does a little rambling.
0: Yeah, just on and on. Yeah.
3: I can't believe Liz said no. After I gave her that good Uber ride.
0: Did she say right?
3: She said I was
0: going to
3: get it wrong.
0: Yeah, you're getting one star as a passenger, Liz. I don't know who you are. One star.
5: It's going to burn for me to say this, but it's coming from my heart. It's been a long time coming, but we then fell apart.
3: I really want to work this out, and I think that you should change. I do, but you don't. Think it's best we go our separate ways.
0: That's right. Now, how could you bet against Kiki and Usher, Liz?
3: Yes.
0: How could you?
5: Tell me why I should stay in this relationship.
0: She's stunned. Liz is stunned.

0: nobody don't want to, but you gotta know, you gotta let it go.
1: Doing all the parts. all right, nice job. So that's that's one for Kiki and Liz. Liz, I need you.
0: Are
1: to,
0: you still there, Liz?
1: Yeah. Are you okay?
2: Yes, I'm here. I'm here.
1: We got lock in, Liz. We got lock in. Next one, breakup songs in honor of whatever. Jelly Roll, yeah, with his strategized breakup that we're trying to make it look like it happened suddenly, but we've known for months. Toni Braxton, Unbreak My Heart. Oh. Breakup song. Do you think she will get this right or wrong?
2: No, wrong.
0: Wow.
3: She's
0: standing on business.
1: Now, wait a minute.
0: Liz, I love Toni.
1: I'm like, what kind of respectable radio station? We have it, of course. I was very scared.
0: Oh, I know.
1: Like, if we don't have it, then I am going to go drive for Uber.
3: I'm rioting. Yeah.
1: I'm out of here. I'm out of here. Okay, she said wrong?
0: She said wrong. I mean, fair enough.
3: That's a Pride remix.
1: Wait, what is that?
0: What is that?
1: What is that?
3: Yes, Pride Month.
0: Yes.
1: Dude, we'll put a dance beat behind anything and put it on our Pride channel, won't we?
0: Nothing wrong with that.
3: Hazel dance
1: to literally anything. Celine Dion, My Heart Will Go On. Okay, maybe this version.
0: Oh, okay, here we go. Toni Braxton. Going out in the rain.
4: Come and kiss these tears away.
1: All right. And
4: I can't forget the day you left. Life was so unkind.
3: You're in my ear hole.
4: And life was so cold without you here beside me. Uh-huh. One break my heart. Say you love me again.
1: Oh, wow, going right for it.
4: Undo this hurt you caused when you walked out the door.
1: Toni Braxton just walked in?
4: My life. I'm crying these tears, buddy. Yes. I cried so many, many, many nights.
1: Was that close enough?
4: One break.
3: No. Jason. You know, I look at you as the generational talent, but I can't give you that.
1: Honestly, wow. I thought it was pretty close, but no. All right, Liz, you got that one.
0: Let me take this evening gown off.
1: I can't believe that Celine Dion, or excuse me, that Toni Braxton just walked right
0: Celine
1: in.
0: Celine was here too.
3: Yeah.
4: Say you love me.
3: The lower register, you know, is so strong.
0: Thank
3: and then
0: you.
3: When you really go for it, yes, that's so powerful, yes, too. You know, like,
1: well,
3: wow.
1: I mean, that's how Kiki does. Because, you know, Toni in the song, she works up to the,
3: yeah, oh, you have
1: to the vibrato,
3: a
1: but
3: crescendo.
1: Not here.
0: You know.
1: Yeah, right for it.
0: Straight
1: like,
0: to it, baby.
1: Yeah, no, we're not wasting any time.
0: Mm-mm.
1: All right, finally, in breakup songs, oh, in Kiki Karaoke, Boys to Men. End of the road.
0: Oh.
1: End
0: yes.
1: of the road.
0: Come on, we breaking up today.
1: Do wrong. You think that... Wrong?
0: What?
1: Wow. Hey, Liz, can I ask you,
0: a
1: personal...
0: What are you doing that Uber ride?
1: I got to ask you a personal question. I got to ask you a personal question. Do you like Kiki?
0: Not at all.
2: I love Kiki.
1: Why are you on her to fail?
0: She said, wrong, wrong, wrong.
1: Do you like her? all right, wrong. I couldn't even get the whole thing out. Wrong.
0: She said, put her back in an Uber, girl. Get out of here.
1: Wrong.
0: Get Kiki out of here.
1: And she didn't even say, I think maybe wrong. She goes, wrong, wrong. Okay. All right.
0: Come on, Liz. You might be right,
1: God.
0: Girl. Might be right, girl.
1: I can't do that. I got to fast forward this one, too. This one goes on forever.
0: That
1: guy,
0: part.
1: He just talking like this. Hey.

0: never die.
1: Okay.
0: Why do you love me then leave me? Why do you say goodbye? See, right? I can't sleep at night without holding you tight. Because each time I cry, you just break down and we cry.
2: Natural.
3: You belong to me. I belong to you.
1: When you cry, I cry.
4: Now we're crying.
1: I cry and you break down and cry. Was that even remotely close?
4: Yeah, she did it. Yeah, we'll give her 90%.
0: Come on now.
1: 90%. Yeah. In this case, meaning it was wrong, which means, Liz, you were right.
0: Yes, Liz.
1: You kiki hater, you. You're the ops. Are you the one that texts up here all the time and tells us how much we suck? It's you. It's you. Liz, hang on a second. Thank you for listening. You win. Have a good day.
5: Thank you.
1: Nobody really loses any of these games, quite frankly. Yeah, don't we give everybody prizes?
4: You get a prize.
0: Yeah. Yes.
1: We give everybody everything tonight.
0: It's a win-win situation.
1: We give all of me tonight.
4: Yep, we're crying, all of us.
1: I cry.

0: know. And this might cause you might overthink this one, or maybe you're not like me. Maybe you're less crazy than I am. Actually, I know that for a fact. The nasal cycle is a natural automatic process where airflow alternates between the left and right nostrils every few hours, and it's regulated by the autonomic by the nervous system.
1: Mm.
0: I feel stupid. But did you know that you're only breathing out of one nostril and it changes? I didn't know that.
1: Wait, what?
2: I didn't know that.
3: I'm testing it.
2: I didn't know that.
0: Yeah, that's how you test it, actually. Yeah. You put your finger in front of your nose.
1: Uh-huh. Under both. That's going to tell
0: yeah.
1: you.
0: Yeah, that's,
3: right. No, it's true, guys.
0: I didn't make it up.
3: Like, you're a scientist, Fred.
0: That's what I might start doing. I might do a week of just made up facts to see if anybody catches me.
2: Whoa.
0: No, but I did not know this. I read this morning. I was blown away.
3: Wow.
0: The airflow of your nose, you're breathing, I guess, in, alternates between the left and right nostrils every few hours.
1: Wow. And you don't control it. It's bad.
0: And it doesn't, yeah.
1: Yeah.
0: If you don't got left or right.
1: Ooh, baby. We know
0: it. Now you just got
1: center. Know where you're going.
2: Yeah.
0: Wait a minute. I'm going to push the button now.
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1: Well, I grew up in a house that was haunted and no one told me that. Like, until the ghost messed with me.
2: It shows, Fred. You've never grown up with a ghost. Like, they're real.
1: We had to share our space.
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4: I've never grown up with a ghost, no.
2: You've never been spooked by a ghost. Nothing from the paranormal world has ever come for you.
4: I want to think that dead people have way better stuff to do than mess with me.
2: So just alive people come for you. Got it.
4: Right. Oh, no. It's like, living people all the time. But I want to say once I'm dead, I really hope that there's like way better stuff to do than troll me. But maybe not. I don't know. Good morning, everybody. Wednesday, June 17th. We'll get to Waiting by the Phone in just a second. It's new. The Entertainment Report after that. What are you working on?
5: The rapper that's going to jail for 20 years. I'm going to tell you about it.
4: That's not good.
5: Mm-mm. Nope. That is, bad man.
4: Yeah. Not good at all. All that is on the way this hour. It's the Fred Show. We're back after Olivia Dean. Good morning.

0: It's the Fred Show.
1: Alex, good morning. Welcome to the program. How are you?
2: Hey, I'm very well. How are you guys?
1: Doing all right. What's going on with this woman, Reagan? We need to know everything on Waiting by the Phone. We're trying to figure out if you've been ghosted. It seems like maybe you have. So tell us how you met and about any dates you've been on, and then what's happening now.
2: Okay. We met on Instagram. We haven't had any dates. And and now I basically am trying to figure out, you know, what's going on. I followed her on Instagram, and you know, I responded to some stories, and you know, she actually followed me back, and I eventually got her number. And you know, she was actually the one who initiated. She messaged me something like, you know, I don't always check my DMs. So here's my number if you want a faster response. You know,
1: that's a good sign. I mean, hey, the Instagram slide, you know, shoot your shot, right?
2: Number.
1: And then if they don't respond, then we got to leave it there. Unfortunately, some guys are idiots and like they'll shoot, and then, and girls do it too. They'll shoot, and then if you don't respond, then it's like people start to get mad at you and they have a conversation with themselves and it's embarrassing. Yeah. And so, you know, so in this case, it was like, no, here's the green light. Here's my number. The whole thing. That's very good.
2: Yeah. I same feeling. I thought I was in. And then, yeah, we were talking, you know, we were talking every day, but now, you know, I'm a little bit confused because, yeah, she's ghosted me, and we never even got to go out. And, I'm just trying to figure out, you know, why she would, you know, initiate and then disappear. It's like, I know women are complicated, but you know,
1: I mean, it doesn't happen often, Alex, but it has happened before where people have been ghosted before they even go on a date. But, that's where we come in. We're going to call Reagan, this woman who you were interacting with on Instagram, and then text. And we're going to ask these questions on your behalf. We're going to say, hey, what's going on? And see if maybe we can figure out why you've been ghosted, straighten things out. And hopefully we can set you guys up on what will be your first date and pay for it. Okay.
2: Okay. Awesome. Yeah, that's the goal.
1: Part 2 of Waiting by the Phone after Justin Bieber. It's 3 minutes away. Fred Show.

0: Justin Bieber, it's the Fred Show. Alex.
1: Yep.
0: All right, let's call Reagan. You guys met on Instagram. You slid in the DMs. She responded with her number. You texted. You talked about a date. But the date never happened. You wound up kind of getting ghosted. She stopped responding to you before you ever went out. And you're like, how do I go from, hey, here's my number, text me, to never meeting, right? That's your confusion.
1: Yeah. Yep.
0: All right. Well, let's
1: That's
0: call.
1: Exactly it.
0: We're going to call Reagan right now and try and figure this out. Good luck.
1: All right, cool.
2: Hello?
0: Hi, is this Reagan?
2: Yeah, this is
0: she. Hi, Reagan. Good morning. My name is Fred. I'm calling for the Fred Show, the morning radio show. And I do have to tell you that we are on the radio right now, and I would need your permission to continue with the call. Is it okay if we chat for a minute?
2: Yeah, sure.
0: Okay, well, thank you. We're calling on behalf of a guy named Alex. I guess he slid in your DMs, and you gave him your number, and you guys were texting and maybe talking about going on a date. Do you remember all of that?
2: Yeah, I remember Alex.
0: Okay, so what happened with him? Because, you know, he told us, we just spoke to him, and he reached out to us and told us all of that information and said that he was looking forward to meeting you. Apparently, you had responded to his DM on Instagram and then given him your number. And so that seemed like in the end. And then he texted you, and somehow now you're not talking to him and no date. So what happened?
2: Yeah, I mean, all of that is true, but I honestly am not sure what kind of games he's trying to play, but I'm over it.
0: What does that mean? What games was he playing? What games were happening?
3: What were he playing?
0: What were the games?
4: What kind of games?
2: You know, I mean, I would love to know too. After meeting on Instagram, we got each other's numbers, and at first, it seemed like he was interested, but that's just what I thought. He would text me good morning every day and randomly FaceTime me and, respond to my Instagram stories when I was out, saying things like, oh, when are we going out? Or like, where's my invite? But wouldn't actually plan anything or like ask me on a date.
5: Oh, one of those.
3: We all knew right away.
5: Yep.
0: So it's like he wanted to be wanted, and then once he felt like maybe you'd go for it, then he didn't actually initiate, which I think is pretty common, unfortunately. I feel like the way that we're all wired with the dating apps and other things, it's kind of like we want to know we've got it, but we don't necessarily want to have to do it.
2: Right. Because then, like, on his Instagram stories, he would post himself going out with other people, he could have easily invited me to those things. And so I would come in on his stories, same thing he would do to me, and say like, oh, you know, I wish we were able to hang this weekend. And he would be like, yeah, me too.
0: Like, so it was kind of it was a lot of this, like, we're going to go out, we're going to hang out, and then it would never happen. And then he'd be like, why are we hanging out? And so it's like, dude, I'm over this. Like, so you stopped responding because it wasn't going anywhere.
2: Yep, exactly. I didn't see the point anymore. I was just getting frustrated. So I was like, bye.
0: I get that. Let me bring Alex in. I forgot to mention that Alex is here. I get caught up in the story and I'm very forgetful. Alex, so what's the deal? If you want to go out with her, you clearly had the path, right? So then you say, let's go out and then plan a date and then go out. Not apparently what you were doing.
1: Yeah, no, I do like her. I do like her. And, you know, I still want to take you out, Reagan.
0: Then go out.
3: Do it right now. Life is short,
4: Make
3: bro.
4: Plans right now.
3: Have a lot Prove of time. It.
0: Like, if you want to go out with her, it sounds like you've had a multitude of opportunities. So why not? I mean, at some point, she's going to get tired of this, as she already is, it sounds like, and then stop responding. So if you want to go out with her, why didn't you say, here's the plan, we're going, as opposed to this passive-aggressive, what about me when she's out with other people? Well, you didn't ask her out.
6: Damn no invite.
5: Can't stand a damn no invite.
0: At me next time, Kayla.
4: You're always invited.
0: But I mean, seriously, why didn't you make a firm plan?
1: Yeah, I guess I'm just really bad at taking the lead sometimes and making the plans. So,
0: Did you just want to know that she wanted you back? Like, did you just want to know that you had the opportunity and then once you knew you weren't interested? Because that's what this is giving.
1: I don't think so. No, I mean, I was genuinely interested and wanted to hang out with her. So no, that's, no, like I do want to go out with her.
0: One, you're not shy. I mean, you slid in the DMs. That's a very forward move.
2: Mm-hmm.
0: You got exactly what you wanted. So I don't understand. I mean, Reagan, if this, are you buying this that he's just, I guess now he's shy? Or does he, it's giving he wants you to do all the work is what it's giving.
2: Exactly. Yeah. He's still hiding behind a keyboard. It's like, yeah, it seems like a big effort to slide into somebody's DMs, but you're still hiding behind something. If you're not actually making plans to see me in person, mm-hmm. like I just, it's an instant, I just don't trust you. So,
0: like, are you seeing someone else, dude? Like, is this a backup plan? Like, yes. I'm trying to understand why, if you're getting what you wanted to get, why you're not acting on that.
1: Yeah, no, I'm not seeing anybody else. I'm just bad at taking the lead and making, solid plans and, I guess, just doing that. So,
0: all right. Well, she's not going to do it for you. So, I mean, look,
4: when are you free? Can we do it
0: like
4: right now?
0: Like if we plan this date, Reagan, are you still interested or is this kind of all a big turnoff?
2: No, God, I can't tell you how turned off I am right now. So I'm, I don't even trust that he would show up even if you guys made the date for it.
0: You had this, like you had your shot, man. I guess next time, Alex, you got to be a little more proactive. If you took the hard step, right? You asked her out, like you put yourself out there. She said yes. That's the hardest part.
1: I don't even know. Like, I am just bad at, okay. Like I said, I'm just really bad at making plans.
0: All right, dude.
4: Yeah, I'm sure you are.
0: I'm sorry, Alex. You know, Reagan's not interested. Oof. I guess the lesson here is if you're going to put yourself out there, then you got to follow through if you expect anything to happen. I mean, it's not like you get to go, hey, would you like to go out with me? And then she says yes. And then you just sit and wait for her to do it because that's not going to happen very often.
4: Tell your wife we say hi.
3: I was going to say, go get your family back. Oh. Like, do what you're trying to do.
0: I don't know. Yeah, this is it. I guess I don't know why somebody slides. That's the part where you're like nervous and you're like, I don't know, I might look stupid here. Like, what if they have a boyfriend? What if they don't like me? What if they don't? And you did that and it worked. So that's, you're in.
4: It's frustrating, isn't it, Fred? It's very frustrating.
0: Very upsetting. Yeah, I'm very upset. I got to go. Look, Alex, good luck. Reagan, thank you for answering. Good luck to you as well.
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12: So, the rapper Mystikal, I'm sure you guys remember him, he is kind of a huge jerk. And I had no idea. I did a deep dive, but yesterday he was sentenced after pleading guilty to sexual assault. So, the victim in the case described how Mystikal, whose legal name is Michael Lawrence Tyler, attacked her in his Louisiana home back in 2022. She asked the judge, obviously, to give the maximum sentence of 25 years, but he was sentenced to 20 years behind bars, so he's going to jail for 20 years. But I did a little research, and prior to this case, he was convicted of sexual battery back in June of 2003, and incarcerated again for several years, so he is not a good guy.
1: Not shake it fast, show me what you're working with.
12: Never him.
13: And if you listen close to some of his lyrics, he kind of told us what kind of guy he was.
12: A little aggressive.
13: Very much so.
12: Yeah. And I say a little figuratively.
13: Yeah.
12: Woo, all right. So the story of the week, it seems like. So Bunny XO, Jelly Roll are not letting their divorce stop them from carrying on business as usual. So Bunny, she's doing what she does best. She's hitting social media. She's subtweeting, reposting cryptic TikToks that touch on toxic relationships. So she's posted several videos talking about recognizing manipulation, setting boundaries, walking away from unhealthy situations. So we're kind of getting a glimpse into her side of things. Now, Jelly, on the other hand, the rollout is real because he is not letting this divorce mess with his money. He took the stage in Canada. He's currently on tour with Post Malone, and only one day after the divorce went public, he's up on stage, still performing. And a little birdie told me yesterday that there's some new music coming from him as well. So it definitely seems like a little bit of a pre-planned rollout from what we're doing here.
1: It always seems so fast when these celebrities break up. But like, think about a lot of breakups. They've been cooking for a while.
12: Yeah.
1: Mm-hmm. Even in real life, you know, breakups seem to sort of cook for a minute. But then when you're famous, you have to have a PR rollout. So it's like they probably broke up 6 months ago.
13: Right.
1: And they've had like, you know, brainstorming meetings. And
12: right. of how we're releasing,
1: you know, whiteboarding, you know, about exactly conference rooms, a bunch of executives. Like, how do we do this? What do you think?
12: Yes, exactly. So yeah, we'll see. I can't wait to hear that song. That should be interesting. Finally, Kiki, I know you said you were also rocking with Olivia Rodrigo's new album, right?
13: Oh, yes.
12: You have your favorites.
13: Mm-hmm.
12: And as I said, mine is a song called Begged on there because I just love to cry, scream, throw up, and slide down the wall.
1: Throw up? What is that?
12: When you just cry so hard you throw up? Yeah, it's my favorite pastime.
1: Wow.
12: So, Charlie XCX is now joining the conversation. She tweeted that Olivia's song on the album, which I know Kiki knows, called Maggots for Brains.
13: Yes, that's the one! Yes.
12: So that is Charlie's favorite. And it really just feels like all of Taylor Swift's ops are linking up. Like, we know that her and Charlie obviously don't get along. Her and Olivia have had quite a sordid past, so now they're all getting together and talking about about the album. And meanwhile, things are getting pretty interesting with the album chart. So Olivia's You Seem Pretty Sad for a Girl So in Love. It's challenging Drake's Iceman for the second biggest debut week of 2026 on the Billboard Hot 100. Olivia's currently eyeing over 450,000 albums sold. And Iceman had 463,000 albums sold. So the Olivia fans are really trying to push and have her beat Drake. So Olivia versus Drake, who you got?
13: You know who I got.
12: Yeah.
13: Olivia.
12: Yeah.
13: All day. All day. Kayla's not here too?
12: Yeah.
13: It's the same space.
12: Yes, this is Olivia. Yeah, we are rooting for Olivia in this house. You can watch the show.
14: Yeah, you can say whatever you want about Drake and Taylor Swift today.
13: She loves Drake.
14: Taylor,
13: loves Drake.
14: But there's a little distance between you and Jason.
12: No. So, we could not say whatever we want about Taylor.
13: No, I would never try Taylor ever in America at all.
14: Or many other countries across the land.
12: Oh my gosh. You can watch the show live on YouTube and now Twitch. Just search The Fred Show Radio, also The Fred Show TikTok. I'm

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It's 103.5 Kiss FM. I know everybody's talking about the Taylor Swift wedding, but I want to know what's going on with the Lady Gaga wedding. And she should be getting married soon, too. I hear she's out with Bruno Mars.

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We'll do the throwback throwdown. We've got $1,150 with Showbiz Shelly in the showdown tomorrow, waiting by the phone. The throwback dance party at 8:20 and more. 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
3: 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So if you want to see sold out Noah Kahan at Wrigley Field on Tuesday, July 14th, you have to get out that talkback mic right now on the free iHeartRadio app. Tap that red microphone and leave me a message with the word bucket. The word bucket needs to be in a sentence and a talkback message. And you could be seeing sold out Noah Kahan, all thanks to Live Nation. Again, today's keyword is bucket. Good luck.

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0: 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Mm-hmm, she was sold out NoahCon Wrigley Field. Got the keyword at 7:55 tomorrow morning, so you can win the Throwback Throwdown. 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Waiting by the phone. Why did somebody get ghosted? And more. 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

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It's Kiss.

Love that one from Alex Warren. That's Fever Dream on 103.5 at Kiss FM. I'm Showbiz Shelly. Please enjoy the rest of your day. And again, stay safe in this weather. And I will talk to you tomorrow. Bye.

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5: Ready. Then a quote of the day. Sisney loves a little stirring of the pot. Loves a little argument.
6: Gets the blood flowing, you know?
5: It's true. Tanya, I don't know if you love it so much. But anyway, if you want to, I don't like confrontation arguments either. And I just wanted to end.
6: By the way, I don't like it. I'm just playing along with you guys.
5: You do like it.
6: I don't like to argue.
7: I don't think she likes to argue, but she likes to win.
5: Yeah.
6: When I'm right.
7: No, but you always think you're not right.
6: Yeah, right. When I'm wrong.
5: But that's the thing. It's not about right or wrong. I don't like to argue. I don't care if you're right or I'm right. I just don't want to get into it.
6: So I don't like to argue either. I don't even like to talk it out.
5: You can keep telling yourself that, but we've lived with you for a long time.
6: Am I doing it right now?
7: Yeah, a little bit.
5: Yes.
7: A little bit.
5: And I'm going to say these words. I see your point.
6: Oh, you do.
7: Oh, that's good. I see your point.
5: No, that's what I'm telling you. The words
7: are. Those are the words.
5: Good. I see your point. Just
6: love that.
5: Put that in your pocket. And when your partner's arguing with you, I see your point. And it should be over. Yeah. That's it. I see your point. It's great.
6: It I love good. That. I'm going to remember that.
5: Quote for today. You ready for this, Tanya? You're going to love it.
6: Yeah.
5: People can only meet you as deeply as they've met themselves.
6: It's true. Yep.
5: I get so excited for it, though, like I thought. I see your point, Ryan. I see your point.
8: 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On air with Ryan Seacrest.
5: So the price of gas, obviously, is crazy right now. 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

Drake's new song, Shebang, has taken over social with a new viral Shebang challenge, inspiring stars like Joe Jonas and Summer Walker to get involved, where you edit a video to make it look like something magically appears. 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

Olivia Rodrigo's new album, You Seem Pretty Sad for a Girl So In Love, broke the first day streaming record over the weekend. So congratulations. She spoke about something else, revealing how she gets over an ex. The ick list. She says, have you ever made an ick list anytime you're like reminiscing? Like, oh my gosh, maybe I should text him. Just consult the ick list. It'll put you back on the straight and narrow. Good advice.

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1: Chica, go to NoahCon.
0: Chica's going. Mm-hmm, she was sold out NoahCon Wrigley Field. Got the keyword at 7:55 tomorrow morning, so you can win the Throwback Throwdown. Name That Tune Battle. We'll play tomorrow. $1,150 with Showbiz Shelley in the showdown. Waiting by the phone. Why Did Somebody Get Ghosted? And more. 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
1: I do.
2: I don't know how to make them, but I like them.
0: I don't know what it is about this thing that's overnight oat trend, but if somebody says to me, oh, they brought me, or they've got a jar in the fridge of overnight oats, like, yeah, if I ever stay over at someone's place and they have overnight oats, that, I don't know what it does. I love overnight oats. It's just soggy oatmeal.
2: I know.
3: And it's cold,
2: soggy
3: too.
2: Soggy and, like, juicy and delicious.
3: If I'm ever staying at a hotel and, like, the cafe has it, I will always get it.
0: Me too.
3: Yeah.
0: Me too.
3: Seems like a treat.
0: I don't know what it is. It's so exciting. Overnight oats. And overnight oats is getting good PR. And so is Dubai chocolate.
2: Yes.
0: But is Dubai chocolate any different? Like, have you had Dubai chocolate compared to regular chocolate?
2: It's so good.
0: Is it different? Can you taste the difference?
2: Yeah, it's pistachio.
0: Like, I like Nutella.
2: Oh, yes. My gosh.
3: I have to, like, buy that and be cautious how I buy it. You know, it's like, oh, we already bought it for the quarter.
0: Because you can get the big one.
2: When we were kids, my parents used to give us a piece of toast with Nutella on it as, like, our breakfast.
0: I don't know, like, anybody that doesn't like
3: Nutella.
0: Yeah, it's
3: delicious.
2: Yeah.
0: It's so good. Uh-huh. And it makes you feel... So if I were, like, the Dubai chocolate, which I've never had, over the Nutella, I only... The Nutella for me, but I haven't compared the two. Which you like better?
2: Ooh. That's a tough call. That's really tough.
0: And then there's dragon fruit, not getting so much PR.
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0: 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Tanya seems to know the lyrics to just about every song on the radio. Right now she's chewing, so she can't really answer.
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We'll do the throwback throwdown. 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

is going to do it. 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I'm

Our Larson is currently the number one song on the pop radio chart for the first time in her career. She's got that collab with Pink Panther Stateside. But this song might replace it. She might replace herself. 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
0: Chica's going. Mm-hmm. She was sold out NoahCon Wrigley Field. Got the keyword at 7:55 tomorrow morning, so you can win the Throwback Throwdown. Name That Tune Battle. We'll play tomorrow. $1,150 with Showbiz Shelley in the showdown. Waiting by the phone. Why Did Somebody Get Ghosted? And more. 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

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We'll do it right after American Girls. 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

0: to the completely random question of the day. It's for Emily and Aurora. Have you ever thrown somebody out a window?
1: You know what? Attempted to. I pulled somebody out a window.
0: Oh, you did? You pulled them? You pulled them? Was it a glass window or was it an open window?
1: Yeah, it was open and I had to kind of make them fit through the window.
0: It was a struggle. The window was a little bit smaller than they were, is what you're saying.
1: Yes.
0: Okay. Well, next time it happens, just know what you're doing. It's called defenstration. It actually has a name, so throwing people out the window. Defenstration. The things you learn hanging with me. It's Kiss FM.

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They're going to have so much music for you to check out. 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

0: You just want Pitbull tickets. I forgot. It's Pitbull and Lil Jon. So he's like, it's like two for one. Nice. It's a whole party. Yeah, you're going to be there. September 12th, Alpine Valley. Have the best time ever.
1: Thank you.
0: Thanks to Live Nation. We'll do it again tomorrow, same time. Sienna Spyro and her amazing voice is on your radio now. Admin.

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To all of them, including sold-out Noah Kahan. 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You'll need that to win. And that's in two songs. Get ready, Chicago. 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
3: 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Tap that mic button and say this hour's keyword, chipmunk. Like Alvin and Simon in theater. Chipmunk is the keyword for you to win NoahCon tickets. Good luck. New Taylor Swift now. This is I Knew It. I Knew You. 103.5 Kiss FM.

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1: Oh, my God.
2: Congratulations.
1: Oh, my God. Are you serious?
2: Let's hear it, Veronica.
1: Are you serious?
2: We're very, very, very, very serious. Yeah. That's what we do. That's what we do. Music and money, baby.
0: It is the 250K USA giveaway, so we're celebrating America's birthday by giving away a buttload of money, which, by the way, is a real term, buttload. 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
1: Chica's going. 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Name That Tune Battle. We'll play tomorrow. $1,150 with Showbiz Shelly in the showdown. 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Why did somebody get ghosted and more? 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

0: Do you have a messy car right now?
1: No, I do not, actually.
0: Very clean.
1: Yes.
0: I bet it smells lovely, too.
1: It is. Smells like cherries.
0: Okay. It's not bad. Could smell worse. Apparently, 67% of people think that if you have a messy car, then guess what? Your life is messy. I mean, it seems a little judgy. Depends how messy, I think. I mean, wrap

So one hobby is a huge green flag when you're dating or on dating apps. So maybe have a picture of you doing this hobby. I'll tell you what the hobby is right after SZA in 2 minutes. 103.5 KISS FM, Chicago.

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Sunday, June 28th, we're going to be having floats out there, so make sure you say what's up to us. 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

So many of these World Cup fans that are in America enjoying the World Cup, living their best lives, is making me wonder if Chicago had the World Cup, what would that look like? I feel like there would be, it would be the biggest beer snake that ever existed at Wrigley Field at some point. It's 103.5 KISS FM. 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My name is Brady.